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I'm Tom C. I'm subbing this week for Particulate Matters. Let me tell you what we've been listening to. This is Work, Money, Death with Brother Earl. Before that was Rejoice, Disrupt, Resist by Angelica Nassier. From their Chicago Tapes album, 2026 on Intact. We also heard One Up, One Down, Coltrane tune, done by Sonny Murray and the Untouchable Factor. A 1978 album out on Philly Jazz called Apple Cores. Spirits was by Albert Eiler Trio featuring Sonny Murray on drums. David S. Ware Quartet did Alignment. That quartet features William Parker on bass, who also played on Farmers by Nature, which was the song that started off the show, a track called Les Flaneurs. I'm a couple minutes past due for events info. Tomorrow from noon to 7:45 p.m., Classic Arcade Week continues at the Ann Arbor District Library Warehouse, 265 Parkland Plaza in Ann Arbor. 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There will be a tournament on the last day. Also tomorrow, Monday, July 6th, at 6:30 p.m., at the Ann Arbor District Library Westgate branch, the Emerging Writers Workshop presents Getting Unstuck. Local editor Alex Corvo and young adult novelist Bethany Neal will share writing tips. Tuesday, July 7th, 5 p.m., the Easy Street Jazz Band still packing them in at Zelgaz Grotto. And do not sleep on Cahil El-Zabar and David Murray. Wednesday, July 8th at 7 p.m., Blue Llama Jazz Club. 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Try to fit at least one David Murray or World Saxophone Quartet tune in before the end of the show. And make sure you stay tuned for Mike with Aux Chord Control at 9.

They're cats. America's most popular pets, but also the pet most likely to die prematurely from disease, poison, animal abuse, and collision with vehicles because many people let their cats roam freely. To protect your cats from harm, please keep them indoors. 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

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Feel like I could die.

Okay, it's time for Particulate Matters to end. Time for Oxcord Control to come in. This is David Murray Trio with Take the Coal Train from their album The Hill, 1988 on Black Saint. We just heard Amina Claudine Myers with Bessie Smith's Makes My Love Come Down. Dinah Washington did Trouble in Mind. Why Is Love Such a Funny Thing was done by Patty Waters. And we started off the second half of this show with Brother Earl by Work Money Death. I've been Tom C. Thanks for listening.

Good evening, Ann Arbor. This is Mike, and you are listening to Aux Cord Control on this Red, White, and Boom holiday weekend. Hopefully you had a good one so far and all your plans didn't get rained out. You got a chance to bake in the sun a little bit yesterday. We're going to play some tunes here, as we usually do on Sunday evening. We just heard from the Afghan Whigs doing Gentlemen. And up next, we've got Sean Lennon, the only child of John and Yoko. And this is off his second album, Friendly Fire. This is the track of the same name. If you're into gossip and whatnot, I believe this was written about the end of his relationship with Bijou Phillips, which imagine what that power couple would have been like, potentially, or musical offspring, I should say, John Phillips and Michelle Phillips' daughter. But nevertheless, let's take a listen to it. This is Friendly Fire by Sean Ono Lennon here on 88.3 WCBN FM Ann Arbor.

That is former Ann Arbor band Getaway Cruiser. They're a local band back in the mid to late 90s. And that album came out on the local Skillet Records circa 1997. They went on to make one album for Sony 550 and then reformulated with a new singer into the next band we're about to hear, Six Clips. So let's take a listen. This album never got released. This was put out as an EP, I guess, called Ruffs, unmastered, and I'll crank it up here so it is maybe normal volume. I do like, though, on the back of the CD case, they have, these are rough demos, unauthorized copying is encouraged. So here is Six Clips, another Ann Arbor band, circa 1999. Turn it up. This is Stop Today, here on 88.3 WCBN FM Ann Arbor.

All right, we got a little technical difficulty. The old burn CD is not cooperating here. Let me do a little troubleshooting here live on the air. Let's see if we can get some music going here. All right, well, we won't be listening to Six Clips right now, unfortunately. Sorry to get you all excited and promoed up here, and we're going to skip over that one and move on, I suppose, to the next song on my list, which is Buffalo Tom doing Treehouse, also circa mid-90s, so not that there's a theme here, but apparently there's a theme here. This is Treehouse off Big Red Letter Day, here on 88.3 WCBN, where we always keep trying.

0: If your dad was crossing, you'd stop. If your favorite Aunt Judy was crossing, you'd stop. If your high school biology teacher, Mrs. Jones, was crossing, you'd stop. If your next door neighbor, Dan, was crossing, you'd stop. If your niece, Kelly, was crossing, even though you think she's sort of flaky, you'd stop. 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In Ann Arbor, we stop for pedestrians at crosswalks. Period. It's the law.
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8: 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This is Mike, and you are listening to Aux Cord Control on this Sunday evening. We just heard from Lou Barlow of the band Sebado and Dinosaur Jr. and a number of other projects. Full Complosion, doing a tune called Brand New Love, and that was off this really cool album I have that I've never seen anywhere else. I got it mail order from Australia back in the 90s. He played the small Australian record store, and it's all just solo versions of his albums. This is around the same time that Bake Sale came out by Sebado, and so there's a lot of versions of those songs, but it's really just fantastic. I've played a couple of tracks on the show here before, but I'm always looking for another reason to throw a Lou Barlow track in there, and that's a gorgeous one. And up next, how about a cover? One of my favorite bands of all time, Pavement, covering The Killing Moon here on 88.3 WCBN FM Ann Arbor.

Let's go. That was OK Go with 1,000 Miles Per Hour off their first record, self-titled. Prior to that, we heard from Mama on the Box for Buddy, Box for Star Super Deluxe album by This Is Lorelei. And that is a cover of a song that sings about you by This Is Lorelei. Prior to that, we went way back to the 90s with M. Griner doing Summer Long, a little bit of a throwback there. And then getting the set started was Pavement with The Killing Moon. I got some news this week that I am very excited about. So for all my music nerds out there, Sparkle Horse, or Capitol Records, I should say, announced a Sparkle Horse reissue of Good Morning Spider, which is their second record. Lovingly cut on two LPs, cut at 45 RPM with an additional 7-inch that has a cover of Wish You Were Here featuring Tom York of Radiohead on vocals. Limited to 3,000 copies, and you better believe I snapped that up in a heartbeat. I do have Good Morning Spider already on vinyl, and yes, I'm going to order it again because they got me. But we're going to listen to a tune from that record right now. This is Ghost of a Smile here on 88.3 WCBN FM Ann Arbor.

That was the Mats, a.k.a. the Replacements, with Unsatisfied off Let It Be. We heard Sparkle Horse doing Ghost of a Smile off Good Morning Spider. I've got like one more song left here. Toil is going to be up after this, taking over Boo Boo's slot for Balkan Breeze. So stick around for that. And I think for the last selection of the evening, I pulled this out of the collection. Ryan Adams has had a complicated history, we'll call it, with a lot of different things and people and whatnot. But he made his rock and roll record circa 2003. A lot of side stories and things about this record when it came out. He may or may not have been dating both Parker Posey and Courtney Love at the same time during this record. And anyway, aside from all of that, it is there are a lot of great songs on here, and we are going to listen to one of them. This is Boys off Rock and Roll by Ryan Adams, and we'll see you next week here on Oxcore Control.

0: Meow, meow, meow, meow. 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Meow, meow, meow.
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Hello. It is 10:04 p.m. and this is Balkan Breeze, this time with Toil, and I have a broad selection of electronic music tonight. We just listened to Two Hollis with Cliche. Behind me right now is Crystal Castles with Good Time. And I might as well just announce the next song. I'm going to play M83 with Midnight City. I don't know what I'm going to play after that, but I have a lot of choices here. So yeah, stay tuned for all of the electronic surprises I have. Yeah.

All right, let's see what I've played. We just listened to Slater with Crank. I'm just gonna get some music started in the background because there we go. Behind me right now is Snow Strippers with Aching Like It, and it just got a little bit too high. But before Slater, we heard Boys Noize with Contact Me, and before that, we heard Yoast with Gabberland. And I think after this, I'm going to play Brutalismus 3000 with 9mm. Yeah. Stay tuned for more music, obviously.

0: The Graduate Employees Organization, or GEO, is the University of Michigan's graduate student union. 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

All right. We just listened to two Muslim Gods songs first before our little intermission was Noose of Gold Silk. And the one we just listened to was Mosaic of Lies. And right now behind me is Einsterzende Neubauten with Wow, Wow, Wow. I think it's how you pronounce it. I don't speak German, but this is what I'm playing. So, yeah, I don't know what I'm playing after that. Still have a good amount of time left. But yeah, enjoy.

Alright. What did we just listen to? We listened to Malo Tibia by Cerebro. That was Russian. And after that, I played Bad Bunny with, actually don't know how to pronounce it, E-O-O. I don't know how to pronounce it. I think it's supposed to be like a onomatopoeia sort of situation. But next up, I'm playing Dancing With Your Eyes Closed by Jane Remover. Yeah.

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This is your host for the hour, Evan Oswald, and I'm filling in for Trail Mix today. And happy to have you along. I usually am the host for Crush Collision, which is Thursday nights, 10 to 12. And I usually, when I play music, I usually play electronic music. So I was going to play some electro, some Detroit electro tonight. But the genres will vary around a little bit, but just kind of exploring some new stuff that I just recently purchased. So happy to have you along, and I'll drop back in here with you and talk a little bit about the tracks that I'm playing. But for now, just appreciate you tuning in to Public Radio. And this is WCBN FM Ann Arbor. Welcome to Trail Mix.

All right, so just as a reminder, this is WCBN FM Ann Arbor. This is your host, Evan Oswald, for the hour. I picked up a shift on Trail Mix. Glad to be here and wanted to talk just a little bit about the songs that I've been playing here. Started off with Private Tyranny, the Drummer B remix by Riot. Then Nicolette by Octave One. And then Ghetto of the Mind by Loke 44. And sorry about the rough mixing on that. That was a weird beat. Then into some Tour de France, the radio version from, of course, Kraftwerk. And then into Alien Invasion by Jess Beats. And then I just played So Fine by Howard Johnson. And now I'm playing Porno Actress by Doppler Effect. Stick around. 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

y'all being here. This is the Trail Mix, and this is Evan Oswald standing in for the shift, and just wanted to share with you a couple of the tracks that I was playing. I think the last track I mentioned was by Doppler Effect. So the next one I played was Floating Away in a Hole, Darker Than Yours, the Melvin White remix by IF. Then I played Electrolyze by Laser Cat. Then I played Planet Skimmer by SETI Code. And then I threw in an old funk song, Go With The Flow, the 12-inch mix by Weeks & Company. And this is Arrival by Will Webb. Thanks for being here. Got another 20 minutes or so. Stick around. We got more great programming through the week here. So thank you. We will touch back with you in a little bit.

All right. So I'm going to be playing just one more song for y'all. I appreciate you being here. This, of course, is WCBN FM Ann Arbor, and this was the Trail Mix. This was Evan Oswald. Just having a little guest set here for the evening, and I wanted to mention a couple of the tracks I played here. The tracks I played since I last talked to you is No Save, the male clean version, by P-Dog, IDLE by Model 500, and The Zoo by Mr. Day. Right now we're hearing Aqua Wormhole by Drexia, and the last song I'm playing for the day is Folsom and Tate's Round Tables Part 1. Thank you so much for being here. Thank you so much for tuning in to Public Radio.

0: One last one here. This is Change the Very Best in You, the long version. We appreciate you being here at WCBN FM Ann Arbor. This was guest host Evan Oswald.
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0: You're tuned to WCBN FM Ann Arbor. The name of this show is Radio Babaluma. I'm Greg Bays, and I've been with you since midnight. And I'll stick around till 3 a.m. I hope you will too. Love being able to share all these sounds with you late at night. We started with the Miles from India project from about 2008. At a time when many of Miles Davis's collaborators were still with us. And on that particular track, we heard Gary Bartz and Dave Liebman and Adam Holtzman alongside Pete Cozy, Michael Henderson, Wallace Roney, and Badal Roy. Those last four are no longer with us, unfortunately. Gary Bartz will be coming to the Concert of Colors on Wednesday, July 15th at the Detroit Film Theater with Miles from India. That particular track was Ife, Slow Version. We heard from the Nonesuch Explorer series, Java, the Jasmine Isle, Ben Drong, Gamelan Music. Unrest gave us Champion Nines, from their 1992 album, Imperial FFRR. Savage Republic with the title track from their 1988 record, Jamahiriya. From Detroit, we heard music of Indira Edwards. That was Sonny's Revenge, taken from the Submerged Sessions, Volume 1. Mouse on Mars gave us Pinwheel Herman from their 1999 record, Neon Nigung. Valentin Clastrier, a contemporary master of the hurdy-gurdy, with Echo Yagung, which I believe is a composition, his own composition, Valentin Clastrier. Sun City Girls gave us Naga Smoke Signals. From the Indonesian island of Rote, we heard the music of the Sasandu, which is a string instrument made from bamboo and coconut leaves. That was Yirmiyasu August Pa performing Batu Matia. KPA, the collaboration between Klimperai, Frank Powell, and Julian Ash with Screen Door Summers, we wrapped up with The Upsetters, Dub Dat. Thanks so much for staying up and listening to Radio Babaluma on WCBN FM Ann Arbor. 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

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I'm Greg Bays, and this show remains Radio Babaluma. 3 hours of freeform radio brought to you courtesy of me and the regents of the University of Michigan, who hold the license to this wonderful student-run community radio station. We started the 1 o'clock hour with the music of Bent Emil Johnson. It's called Bland 3 from 1970. Bent Emil Johnson, a Swedish electronic musician from right here in Ann Arbor, Michigan, from the mid-70s, Destroy All Monsters with Space Beat. Music from Mike Kelly, Jim Shaw, Kerry Lauren, and Niagara. We heard some ritual music, the music of Nat Pue from Myanmar. That was Bobadin with a tune that translates to The Hut, from Folk and Pop Music of Myanmar, Volume 3, Music of Nat Pue, released on the Sublime Frequencies label. Perubu with Arabia, originally from The Art of Walking. I took that from the Data Panic box set. O-O-I-O-O, Yoshimi and Friends with Grow Soundtree from their 2000 release, Gold and Green. Wu gave us The Goodies from their 2016 record, Awawa. From the Netherlands, the Tobias Delius Quartet. Tobias Delius joined by Han Bennick on drums, Joe Williamson on bass, and Tristan Hansinger on cello. Tristan Hansinger, also the composer of what we heard, Salmon and Bear Suite, from the 2012 record, Toby's Malobi. Nivek, an alter ego of Liz Harris of Grouper, with Walking in a Spiral Towards the House, released from 2019. We wrapped up with The Upsetters, a longtime dub. So yes, this is Radio Babaluma, freeform radio on WCBN FM Ann Arbor. 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Who knows, you could even be on the air after me on Monday mornings. Plenty of room here and there on the schedule. We're going to stretch out in our final hour, like we always do, with some longer pieces. 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

wrapping up this week's Radio Babaluma with a final hour, where we stretch out like we always do, with some extended pieces. We heard the percussion ensemble Laia Lavagna featuring K. Sivaraman on the mridangam, which is a two-sided drum. That was Tala Misra Kepa from the World Music Library number 68, Percussion of India. We followed that up with Huntington Wood's own Medusa Cyclone Condor, a piece released in 2010. We wrapped up with the No Neck Blues Band, Amor Tor Tak from 2003's double CD, Parallel Easters, released on the Sound at One label. 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I'm Greg Bays, and I invite you to join me tonight at 6:30 p.m. right here at 88.3 FM WCBN FM Ann Arbor for Audio Fireplace, 30 minutes of environmental and other meditative sounds. 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

0: One in six seniors faces the threat of hunger, and millions more live in isolation. 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

Brian Jones was the guy that started the Rolling Stones back in 1961 or two. He put an ad in the one of the music papers in London looking for guys to join his

Mike on Horseplay. Nice to be with you. It's still very hot out there, and the streets are empty. Everyone's hiding out in their air conditioning, I think, or maybe by their pool. And we have a lot of nice public pools here in Ann Arbor, too. It's going to stay hot tomorrow, and I think we're going to get some rain tomorrow, and I think we're going to get some more rain on Sunday. And I think when the rain's all over, it's going to be not just – it'll go to just regular hot instead of ridiculously hot the way it is now. So meantime, let's cool off with some Eric Dolphy.

Well, I really love that a lot. That's a Melbourne-based cellist and vocalist named Abby Sunborn. And that section was called Shed. That's part of this one movement of a longer piece called Holding Pattern. Really beautiful. I don't think I've ever heard anything on the cello that I don't love. I just love the cello. Eric Dolphy before that with Mandrake from Iron Man, and you are tuned to WCBN Ann Arbor. This is Horseplay. My name is Mark, filling in for Mike today. Delighted to be with you and staying in the experimental mode for a moment. Here's Karlheinz Stockhausen.

That's another group from Melbourne. I'm not trying to do an all Melbourne show today, but it just worked out that we had a couple of artists from Melbourne. They're called Karate Boogaloo, and we heard Booger's Bounce of Joy from their album Access All Areas, which is not, this is the single. The album's coming out in the fall. Some of you might remember a show called WKRP in Cincinnati, and the character Johnny Fever had been fired from his previous job for saying the word booger on the air, but I just said it. We heard Karlheinz Stockhausen before that, and a piece called Kontakte, which is spelled, in this case, K-O-N-T-A-K-T-E, Kontakte. Okay. And you are tuned to Horseplay, and my name is Mark, filling in for Mike, and you are tuned to WCBN. It's 11:30, and that means it's time for Events Calendar. Busy weekend, 4th of July weekend. Tonight at 7 o'clock at the North Star Lounge, it's the Pontiac Trailblazers. At the Arc at 8 o'clock tonight, it's Pixie and the Party Grass Boys coming in all the way from Utah. At 8 o'clock at Ziggy's in Ypsilanti, Vlad's Skeletal Circus, Bad Mouth, and Death Cat. And at Zalgaz Grotto on Stadium The Machine, that starts at 8 o'clock. Tomorrow, starting at 10 o'clock, the Ann Arbor 4th of July Festival and Parade. The event will feature floats and live music. The parade starts at South State and East Williams Street, and that goes from 10 a.m. to noon. And in Ypsilanti, they're having their own 4th of July parade starting at 11 o'clock on East Cross Street. The parade will begin at West Cross and Oakwood and end in Depot Town. Hold on now. There's more events coming. I got to turn the page here. I said I'm going to turn the page here. What's going on? Oh, I was having such a good show, too. Let's see if I can get it up on the other. Let's see if I can get it up on the other computer. Because I know there's more than just parades tomorrow. Hold on to your hats, folks. Let's get to the other. We're going to get to the other. There is an tomorrow at from noon to 4, an Independence Day celebration at Cobblestone Farm and Museum on Packard, featuring 19th century games, Irish music, and other activities. Tomorrow night at 8 o'clock at Zalgaz Grotto is Ralph McKee. 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This is Sunday, sorry. Starting Sunday from noon until 7:45, visitors can play for free on a lineup of vintage arcade cabinets. Ooh, I hope they have Ms. Pac-Man. Each day through July 9th, there will be tournaments on the last day. Also on Sunday from 1 to 7, Krampus in July Artisan Market and Sale in Ypsilanti at the Michigan Firehouse Museum. Independent artists will be offering cryptids, creepy creatures, skulls, and other items. On Sunday from 2 to 2:45, pint-sized polkas for preschool through grade 3 featuring Polka Hall of Famer Mike Schneider. That's at the downtown branch of the Ann Arbor District Library. Music, magic, and comedy. At 8 o'clock, Phil Ogilvie's Rhythm Kings at Zalgaz Grotto. And that's as far as we're going to go today. Let's get back into the music now. This is a group from South Africa called Black Disco.

So that was pretty groovy. That's a South African group called Black Disco. And the album was called Night Express. It's 50 years old, you guys. Sounds like it was made today. It sounds great. It's just been reissued by a small label in Great Britain. Black Disco. Pretty cool. So, oops. Hey, wait. We're nearing the end of the show, believe it or not, because I got a long piece coming up. Stay tuned for Evan. Evan's covering for Logan today. Evan's here because there's no air conditioning in his apartment. And in the studio's a temperate 73 degrees. So, that's the whole reason he's come in to do a show today. It's going to be a great show. Well, I mentioned we played the Stones. We played Brian Jones. Brian Jones passed away on July the 3rd, 1969. And 2 years later, exactly 2 years later, in Paris, Jim Morrison passed away under kind of mysterious circumstances. Although, he lived kind of a hard life. So it's not really surprising that he died young, necessarily. But it was a kind of a weird... People from America didn't really... Nobody saw the body or something. He was with his girlfriend, who was basically his common-law wife. And she called back to the States and reported that he had died. And then the manager, somebody went over there and, you know, the casket was already closed, et cetera, which led to rumors for years that he didn't really die, that he faked his own death. I remember hearing a story one time. They go, yeah, this guy showed up. This was like 1977 or something. This guy showed up and he said he was Jim Morrison and he sang along with all these Doors records and he sounded just like him. It's Jim Morrison, man. I don't know. I can't remember where I heard that. But it amounted to nothing. Anyway, Jim Morrison was, you know, a polarizing figure, and the Doors were a polarizing band. And I'm kind of hit and miss with the Doors, but I think when they hit, they hit. And so this is from their live album, and I thought we'd close with When the Music's Over.

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Mm-hmm.

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1: Well, what's going on, Ann Arbor? How are you today? It is Wednesday, July 1, which is the first of the month, which I usually like to call the reset button. So it's your boy, Lo Simmons. Welcome to the Flavor Frequency, Sonic Flavors, Always Fresh Mixes. You are tuned in to WCBN FM Ann Arbor, and it is a great day. It's a great Wednesday, great hump day. I know I'm trying to check the weather right now. It looks like it's about 84, 85 degrees. I know it's going to get super duper hot. It's kind of like back in the day we used to fry an egg on the sidewalk. Yeah, you believe that. I don't know what else to tell you. But beyond that, I'm happy to be here in studio live with a live show. None of that pre-recorded stuff for me today. Maybe next week. Who knows? But the flexibility the station gives us. So today I would totally be taking calls at 734-763-3500. Again, this is the Flavor Frequency. I'm going to kick things off because I love to start my day off with a good day. So my first track is going to be by an artist by the name of Forrest Frank. And this is called Good Day. Ann Arbor, what's up? Talk to me.

Japan, her name is Naomi, very graciously offered a bunch of idol CDs. When I thought idol CDs, I thought, you know, 80s city pop, because that's what my poor American brain thinks of when I think of idol. And then I went over to her house expecting maybe a dozen CDs, and she had two, like, large cardboard boxes filled with them. Unfortunately, CDs are very, very heavy. So when faced with this dilemma, I could either, you know, say, oh, thank you, pick a couple out, or I could stuff as many as possible into my carry-on to make it literally heavier than my largest suitcase and bring as many back as for the station as possible. That's what I did. So thank you, Naomi, for donating these. You'll probably hear them, hopefully, across other shows than just mine. But my show will be solely comprised of these mid-2000s through, like, mid-2010s idol CDs, many of which I have never heard of. These are straight from a Japanese person's collection. She assured me that any Japanese person would know any of these songs, should they be old enough. By old enough, I mean, you know, 20. And I've definitely seen many of these CDs in Hard Off. Not that that's, like, a good benchmark. That's my benchmark. They've been seen in Hard Off, so I trust that they're very, very popular. So once again, thank you, Naomi. We'll get into it with probably the most ubiquitous CD, the one that I, seriously, the one CD that I knew whenever I was digging through everything. We'll do Superfly, I Remember.

You are still listening to Anarchy in Japansuke with Zeki. That was it was actually off of a best of album, so I don't know the exact album it came off of, but that was Believe, which according to the Japan Billboard charts was her number one hit. Then we had Crystal K by My Darling, Sold Out with Weka Peppo, Aiko with Power of Love, Lil B, Kimi ni Utatta Love Song, and Superfly with Yume wo Komete Hanatabo. You'll notice, at least I've been enjoying hearing the very interspersed English. I'm very much so not used to that. It's definitely around this time that, it's always been kind of been, English has always kind of been cool in popular Japanese music. But around this time where people really started interspersing it. Also something interesting, Crystal K is half American, but made songs primarily in Japan. And apparently everyone knows Crystal K. I think the most popular I played was either I or Aiko. I still has a career. I is still around. I don't know if Aiko still is. But they definitely, their names were all over the charts. So I hope you're enjoying this. I guess throw it back to 2008 Japanese radio. We're going to continue on with Dragon Ash, and I don't know, I've got maybe a dozen more CDs in the stack over here, so we'll see what I pull out. Here is Dragon Ash with Deep Impact.

Moto by Kananishino, Watashi wa ING by Kara, Beautiful Dreamer by Suedu, Deep Impact, Feet, oh, I don't even want to try that, Rappa Garia, I might have done that, also by Dragon Ash, Believe by I, and I think we are caught up by that point. This has been Anarchy in Japanske with Zeki. We've been listening to some, I want to say, I think I largely picked from like 2007 to 2009. It's just, the vibe is seriously you are in the car listening to the hit radio station. What? I can't think of the name of the one I used to listen to. And these are just the songs that are playing. We're going to end off with Green, Ai no Uta, and then we'll be getting into Radiozilla. So stay tuned for more Southeast Asian music.

Hello, all aboard the love train. Juju here, you're listening to WCBN FM Ann Arbor, and I'm here for the hour for Lucky Spin with Juju. Thanks so much for joining me, and lots in store.

Okay, chiming in here with the Dajie Cheering reading of the day. Technically, this is the second one because it's the day of Juju today on WCBN, and I had Musica Libre at noon, and now it's 5 p.m., but I did pick a different reading. It's reading number 29, Do you think you can control the world? I don't think so. The world belongs to the Tao. It can't be controlled. If you mess with it, you'll ruin it. If you try to grab it, you'll lose it. Some things move on, others remain behind. Some things are hot, others cold. Some things are strong, others are weak. Some things are up, others are down. The Tao Master renounces extremes, excess, and extravagance. All right, just some food for thought today. And also playing catch up to tell you what you've been listening to here. I started with Quincy Jones' Brown Soft Shoe. This is I Heard That, the album. And I played Brown Soft Shoe, and then I also just played You Have to Do It Yourself. You also heard Con Funk Shung, this band's Shake It and Dance With Me, as well as Silly Putty by Stanley Clark. Very fun. And we're playing a little bit more Con Funk Shung right now. All right, a lot of tongue twisters today. Thanks so much for tuning in. And this is WCBN FM Ann Arbor.

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Let's see what's going on this week. We have the Rolling Sculpture Car Show taking place on Main Street in downtown Ann Arbor. That'll showcase over 300 vehicles spanning decades. It's free and open to the public. So that'll be July 10th from 2 p.m. to 10 p.m. on Main Street in downtown Ann Arbor. Also next weekend, we have going on the Michigan Celtic Festival Day 1, which will be occurring at the Washtenaw Farm Council Grounds, July 10th, 5:30 to 11 p.m. The festival will feature Celtic music and dancers, a beer garden, food, and musical workshops. Information about that can be found at mi-celtic.org. Sorry, sometimes my brain is like, do I say Celtic or Celtic? I think for the basketball team, we say Celtic, but Celtic, I think, is how they probably say it. Feel free to call in if you know the correct pronunciation for the cultural group. I guess both are. What else do we have going on Saturday, July 11th at 8 p.m., Grocer from Philadelphia, Legume, and Pretty Island are performing at Outer Limits Lounge in Detroit, Michigan. Again, you can check out these events and many more at wcbn.org/events. Also, show up and show out for Sonic Lunch, which is taking place every Thursday at 11:30 a.m., I believe, this summer, I think going until mid-August. So you can check that out. I think there's a local act actually performing. Oh, he's from Ann Arbor, Michigan, next week. So pretty exciting stuff. Okay, we'll get back into the music. 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
1: Yes.
0: Do you have to leave now?
1: Oh, baby, I told you I've got to go.
0: I mean, after all the beauty of the past few hours, it wouldn't.
2: All right. It is almost time for me to head out here. Just some, like, housekeeping, I guess. You heard T Connections, Got to See My Lady, as well as Crazy Mixed Up World. Then we listened to the Gap Band's Early in the Morning and followed that up with another Stanley Clark pick, Journey to Love. So I've had a very nice time this evening and today. We've got a little bit of more church music here at the end. But thank you so much for tuning in. If you tuned in for both, extra brownie points to you. I won't be on air next week. That's the thing that I wanted to announce. But if you are a DJ in training, feel free to pick up that sub request if you'd like to speak to the Juju crowd. Usually we do a Dao Te Ching reading, and the genre or the themes are pretty open genre-wise. All right, thanks so much for tuning in. I hope everyone has a great week, and I very much appreciate you. This is WCBN FM Ann Arbor.

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mansion.

nobody. When winter comes with snow and sleet, and me with hunger and cold feet, who says, come on, Randy, honey, let's go get you something to eat. Nobody.

Good morning, folks. It's 6 a.m. You're tuned in to WCBN FM Ann Arbor. We're starting the show with some Bill Withers. It's his birthday on July 4th.

to the station, meet my baby at the gate. Ah, well, I asked that station master, is your train running late? She said, if you're waiting on that

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You're tuned in to WCBN-FM Ann Arbor. Let me run through what we've been listening to since the 6 a.m. hour. Started things off with the Bill Withers 3-fer. It was his birthday on July 4th, born in 1938. R.I.P. Bill. Started off with Kissing My Love, followed by Ruby Lee, and we closed it out with Ain't No Sunshine from Just As I Am in 1971, his first record. Followed that with Rick Danko, bass player from The Band, with his solo version of Mystery Train with Tommy Spurlock on slide guitar. That's from Crying Heart Blues. That came out in 2005. After that, Little Milton with That's What Love Will Make You Do, from the very best of Little Milton. And you just heard Syl Johnson with Take Me to the River, the Al Green tune. That's from 1975, also released on High Records, which is where Al Green did all his great work. Up next, A Rainy Night in Georgia, Otis Rush.

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Hey folks, you're tuned in to WCBN-FM Ann Arbor. The show's Breakfast Jams every Monday morning from 6 to 8 a.m. in the summer. We just had a run of reggae tunes, started it off with Freddie McGregor and Sweet Sweet Love, followed that with Horace Andy, Try Love, from his 2022 record Midnight Rocker, followed that with Dennis Brown with Ready, We Ready from the album of the same name and featuring Gregory Isaacs. And then we followed that, coincidentally enough, with the Gregory Isaacs tune, Tune In from The Lonely Lover in 1981. We're going to keep things rolling with some My Morning Jacket, Wordless Chorus.

0: Hey folks, we're coming up on 7 a.m. It's Monday morning and you are tuned in to WCBN FM Ann Arbor. Let me run through what we've been listening to here. So we heard a reggae run of tunes, and after that we had some My Morning Jacket with Wordless Chorus from their album Z in 2005. After that we had the High Grades with In the Jungle, the instrumental version. That is from Keep On Moving, their 1971 record. After that, you heard the Isley Brothers and Santana from their album in 2017 called Power of Peace. And then you heard, the tune was Total Destruction to Your Mind. Maybe going on right now. The Isley Brothers followed that with Footsteps in the Dark, Parts 1 and 2, a tune you may know from the tune that samples it, Ice Cube's It Was a Good Day. That is from Go For Your Guns in 1977. 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

Hey folks, 7:20 Monday morning, you're tuned in to WCBN FM Ann Arbor. That was Buckwheat Zydeco with Lay Your Burden Down. That's a Warren Haynes tune he did with Government Mule. And that's from Buckwheat Zydeco's album Lay Your Burden Down, 2009. Before that, we heard a Government Mule tune, Rebel with a Cause, which features Willie Williams. That's from Mighty High in 2007. Before that, Booker T and the MGs with Slim Jenkins Place. Curtis Mayfield before that from his last record, New World Order. The tune was It Was Love That We Needed. And we started the hour off with Charles Brown, The Danger Isn't Over. Next up, Madlib, Slim's Return.

Hi, this is Lou Donaldson, checking out Mad Lib as he repossesses some old Blue Note recordings. Checking out my fellow Scorpion, Mad Lib.

this world. Yeah. Hey, folks. Coming up on 8 a.m., you're tuned into WCBN FM Ann Arbor. That was Gary Clark Jr. with Pearl Cadillac from This Land in 2019. Heard a couple Cadillac tunes before that. Brand New Cadillac from The Clash. And before that, Albert King with Cadillac Assembly Line. B.B. King before that was So Excited. Linda Ronstadt before that with The Stones' Tumble and Dice. And Roy Orbison with Blue Bayou. And also, right before that, George Porter Jr. and Running Partners with Just Start Groovin'. We got time for one more tune. It's going to be from local Detroit saxophone player Dave McMurray. It's a Grateful Dead tune, Loser, featuring Bob Weir and Betty LaVette.

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3: 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Right here on WCBN FM Ann Arbor. My name is DJ Ish, and I will be your escort for the next couple of hours, squiring you through assorted forms of freeform music, nonsense, and the like. So right now we're enjoying some Les Baxter and his track Hot Wind, kind of reminiscent of the heat that we all pretty much survived, I think, unless anyone has melted. I'm very proud of myself for not leaving any vinyl in my car during the heat wave, but it happens. Anyway, let's keep this up, and we're going to go into some brand new music from Mike D coming up next. Thanks so much for listening, as always.

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All right, you're tuned in to WCBN FM Ann Arbor. This is the Faux Show radio program. But you may have known that. Maybe not. Who knows? You may not remember who you are or where you came from or where you're going. And that's fine. We welcome all stages of memory right here. Because I've clearly lost mine, right? What I got for you? We enjoyed some brand new Mike D. Love it. I can't wait for this to come out. His new album, Thank You, will be officially released on the 28th of August. Can't wait for that date. The track we heard this morning was True Colors from that. And then more new music. This stuff just finds me, and I love it. Whoever sent this, I can't remember, but thank you. The group is Odor Eater, and you would not know that this was recorded in 2026. The track was Night Caller, and it sounded straight out of late 70s. 7-inch vinyl, which I incidentally brought a lot of today. We heard the track Night Caller and their album that's coming out on July 24th. Trust me, I will be getting a copy of this. It is called But For Who. So watch out for those guys. Super fun. And then we heard from Tres from 85. We heard Operator. And then Blah Blah from Pink Plastic and Panties. What a great name that is. That was from 1980. And then for those of you who are familiar with the wonderfully acclaimed filmmaker Pedro Almodovar, Spanish extraordinaire, did you know? He was in an early 80s Spanish glam band. Yes, yeah. And they recorded one album. They went by Almodovar y McNamara, and they recorded an album called Como Está el Servicio de Señoras. Did I say 83? So that was a ding-dang delightful discovery. And we heard Satana S.A. from that album. So happy to find that. I find these things for you guys because I know that you will love them because they bring me great joy. And I have to share that. That's so freaking kumbaya and whatever. And now just ignore me. I'm blabbering. Then we're here from Time Zone, Johnny Lydon, Africa Bambaataa, RIP, and Bill Laswell, supergroup powerhouse from 84. They recorded a track called World Destruction. I think that can pretty much be applicable to just about any decade that we find ourselves in. So there. And then a weird one. I brought some weird stuff for you today, folks. So we heard from B.A. Robertson and his track Bang Bang. This is a 7-inch that came out in 79 on Asylum. And then right now, because I like freakish instrumentals, we're listening to Patrick Cowley and his track Sea Hunt from the 81 release Megatron Man. So that brings us into events time. I need to tell you that today is Monday, July the 6th. And as I have mentioned, we are now in the downward spiral of the year, and everyone's going to start freaking talking about Halloween, which it irks me. And I'll probably complain about it. Anyway, it's fine. I'm not hot anymore. So being comfortable is okay by me. Where did we end up? Anyway, I don't have anything for Monday. Go find something to do tonight. But anyways, tomorrow, Tuesday, the 7th, is, as per usual, the Easy Street Jazz Band at 5 p.m. at the Zalgaz Grotto. And then at the Blind Pig right here at 7 p.m. is the Heavy Heavy from the UK with M.T. Jones. I think I gave you all the deets on that. At the Arc, so we have many different flavors of entertainment for you Tuesday night. Davey Knowles will be at the Arc at 8. And then, as of note, special show at the Blue Llama Jazz Club. This is a don't miss. At 7 p.m. on Wednesday is Khalil El-Zabar and David Murray. And then also Wednesday is Ralston Bowles, Sorry Brown, Mike Savina, and Nicholas James Tomasma at the North Star Lounge at 7 p.m. That might be the most mouthful of artists that I've had to read in quite a while. So... and then we will round it out with Black Joe Lewis and the Honey Bears with James Borland and the Stashes.
They're fun. They've been in the studio before. They'll be playing at the Arc on Wednesday. And then there's more things happening. The Rolling Sculpture Car Show will be tangling up downtown on Main Street from 2 to 10 on Friday the 10th. So don't miss that. And that's all I'm going to talk about. So I'm going to tell you that events calendar is brought to you by the locally owned Ann Arbor Observer, providing news and events online at annarborobserver.com. On A2 View, the Observer's weekly e-newsletter and in print. 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Also have to shout out that the Ann Arbor Observer is celebrating its 50th anniversary this year. So good on you. Good on you, guys. Anyway, let's keep going. I've been really into historical disco. So stick with me here. It's fun, I promise. Thanks for listening.

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1: 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I'm Ma Baker. 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
0: This is the story of Ma Baker, the

We danced to Trans X, I'm sure you did, and Living on Video, classic track from 1983. I'm sure you knew that one, right? And then we heard a couple from Boney M. I told you I was getting into historical disco lately. So we heard a pair of tracks from this, I think they were German, weirdly enough. We heard Rasputin, and it's really weird to picture Rasputin, as a sex machine, as a Russian sex machine, but I suppose we will run with it because it's such a danceable tune. So we heard that from 78, and then we heard they're so cheerful, these disco tracks. We heard Ma Baker, about one of the most notorious female gangsters ever. And I think one of my life's goals is now to have my picture in the post office. So I'll keep you posted on that. Anyway, we're going to keep going. I have another 7-inch from a group called Anonymo. And we're going to mess around with that. So thanks for listening to Faux Show Radio. My name is DJ Ish, and this is WCBN FM Ann Arbor.

their cats. America's most popular pets, but also the pet most likely to die prematurely from disease, poison, animal abuse, and collision with vehicles because many people let their cats roam freely. To protect your cats from harm, please keep them indoors. A safe cat is a happy cat.

0: All right, I'm going to be here for another hour slinging songs your way. Let me tell you what we heard, what I played, what is crappy and scratchy. We heard 7-inch side one and side two from Anonimo in 1982. The first side was Cabin Factory on the Wally label. And then I had to play Big Body Build because that was great. And that's actually going to inspire the next set coming up at 9. So don't go anywhere. And then we heard from Devo. We heard Jocko Homo. I felt compelled to play this because I had to cut it off last week at the end of album sides. So we did not get to hear the full tune in its splendor, which I feel deserves the airwave. So we heard that from 78's Are We Not Men? We are Devo. Nerds extraordinaire. Nerds celebrate. So don't go anywhere. I'll be back in a minute. You are tuned in to, as always, WCBN FM Ann Arbor.
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man's evolution, he's created the city and the motor traffic rumble. But give me half a chance and I'd be taken off my clothes.

I mean, really, where else are you going to hear a whole set of music that's ape-centric? Nowhere, nowhere, I tell you. Thanks for tuning in to WCBN. We are stewards of the weird, is all I'll say. So thanks for tuning in. Right now, let me see, I'll go to the top of the hour. We started out with a group called Elisa. I played their track Prostitute a couple weeks ago, so this has been rattling around in my bag. So this is a gold mine, this little album from 82. So we heard I Love an Ape, and I love it when he goes, ugh. That's so great. And then the Dickies, You Drive Me Ape, You Big Gorilla. That was came out in 1978. We don't hear enough Dickies on this here radio station. I aim to change that. And then the Test Apes, which is the dude from the Bad Livers, and I don't have his name in front of me, but if there are two of you who probably know, they released a self-titled album in 14, and we heard Whisker Tug from that. So it's kind of, I don't know, it's uncategorizable. So there we go. And then the Kinks gave us Ape Man. That's a classic one from Lola versus Power Man, and the Money Go Round part is part one. And then right now we're listening to some Japanese soundtrack from a TV series called Saru no Gunden, or Army of Monkeys, from 1974, with the theme song Ape Society. So there you go. You get ape music on a Monday morning, and this is probably the only place it'll do that. So just keep listening. I got more fun stuff coming up right here on Faux Show.

0: All right, now we're just devolving into total nonsense, but that usually happens by the end of the show. We started off in a rational vein with a new discovery by me, a group called Ghost Woman, and the track is That Jesus from their 25 release, Welcome to the Civilized World. It's another one I heard up north in the just almost random distillery eating tacos. Then after that, we heard from Aunt Cynthia's Cabin, a really cool psych track from 2020. The track was Misty Woman from the album of that name. And then Norma Tanega, folk singer from 1966. We heard You're Dead from the album Walking My Cat Named Dog. And then you won't hear many love songs on Faux Show just because it's against my principles. No, it's not. They're just... never mind. This is one of my favorite ones. It's so heartfelt. I just love this so much. It's from Labi Sifra. I think I said that right. Probably not, but forgive me. The track is Bless the Telephone from her album The Singer and the Song from 1971. And it's so sweet. I just love it. And then before we get too sentimental, I had to interrupt things with some Eddie Grant. Because when was the last time you heard Electric Avenue? Right? Yeah. From 82's Killer on the Rampage. And then I once read that ska music is the noise that happens in an 8-year-old boy's brain when pizza rolls appear on the table. So every time I hear any sort of ska, especially Madness, that's the first thing I think of. So we hear Baggy Trousers from their 80 album Take It or Leave It. And that's just good stuff all around. I had such a huge crush on Suggs when I was a wee lass, and that did not bode well for me and the thug attraction throughout my life. I'll just say that. Anyway, right now we're listening to just something I just tripped across called Two Bad Mice. On the track is Bomb Scare from a 12-inch from 91 on the Movin' Shadow label. So here is where we devolve and have some fun, keep an open mind, and thank you for listening to WCBN FM Ann Arbor.
1: Hey, that was the Wellingtons with their number 8 single, Scratch My Head. Here's a great new song by Two Squirts called Cuckoo Daddy Longlegs. Saturday.

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I demand your attention. My name is Jar Wobble, and you, my friends, are listening to WCBN FM Ann Arbor. Okay.

Oh my gosh, did I accidentally, inadvertently play another love song? I don't know, would you categorize Visions of You as a love song? I don't know. That's what we're listening to right now, tail end of Jaw Wobble and Invaders of the Heart. And then before that, we had some more Jaw Wobble, but I'm going to back up to the beginning of the set because there was kind of a parallel here. So we started out with a cover, a really weird cover by a group called Couple of Squirts, who covered a couple minute bit from The Young Ones from 1980. Episode 2, Oil, if anyone's keeping track. There was a scene where they discovered Buddy Holly never really died in the plane crash. He had crashed through the lad's flat and was hanging from the ceiling in his parachute. And to survive, he ate bugs, and then he wrote a song about it called Cuckoo Daddy Longlegs. So this group, A Couple of Squirts, actually covered it and extended it and made it into a proper pop song. So, and now you're consuming it. So there you go. You're special. And then we heard from Marvin, the Paranoid Android. Yes, from The Hitchhiker's Guide to the Galaxy. Marvin actually released a single in 1981. So we heard Reasons to be Miserable. And I think Marvin is my spirit animal. So we'll just say that. And then we had to play Paranoid Android, but we're not going to play Radiohead's version. No, no. We heard from the Easy Star All-Stars from their Radio Dread album from 16. If anybody reimagines popular music in a perfect way, it is Easy Star All-Stars. So, and then following along the nerd trail, we heard Steelo from Mos Def, who's now Yasiin Bey, but back then he was Mos Def, and Bobby Womack in this Gorillaz tune from Plastic Beach. So if you are a Hitchhiker's Guide to the Galaxy fan and you caught the latest-ish version from whenever, you know that Mos Def featured prominently in that film. So there, I'm going to tuck my nerd card back inside of my trousers and go home. But not without telling you, we heard one more track. We heard Holger Zucke, however the heck you say that, Jaw Wobble and Jackie Liebzeit from their very cool new discovery by me. I can't believe I don't have this, but I do now. The album is Full Circle from 82, and we heard How Much Are They from that. And that leads us to right now in the Jaw Wobble, maybe not a love song, Visions of You. So that's it. I'm out of here. 45 Revolutions is coming up next, so don't go anywhere. I will be back Thursday morning. I am covering for Manon and The Syllabus, so you don't want to miss that. I'll be back, I think, 8 o'clock. Yeah, I think 8. Anyway, thanks so much, as always, for listening to WCBN FM Ann Arbor.

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And this is Mick sitting in the basement today. And we only got an hour. So let's kick it off with a revolutionary track. Elvis Costello, Tear Off Your Own Head. It's a Doll's Revolution. Well, that's a drag. I'll fix that.

too young to think of marriage. You've been told, and so have I. Too young to really be in love, but old enough to cry.

And it came to pass, as the angels were gone away from them into heaven, the shepherds said one to another, Let us now go into Bethlehem and see this thing which is come to pass, which the Lord hath made known unto us. And they came with haste and found Mary and Joseph and the babe lying in a manger. And when they had seen him, they had known abroad, saying, which was told them concerning this child. And all they had heard, it wondered at those things which were told them by the shepherds. But Mary kept all these things and pondered them in her heart. And the shepherds returned, glorifying and praising God for all things.

come to worship him. When Herod the king had heard these things, he was troubled, and all Jerusalem with him. And when he had gathered all the chief priests and scribes of the people together, he demanded of them where Christ should be born. And they said unto him, In Bethlehem of Judea, for thus it is written by the prophet, And thou, Bethlehem, in the land of Judah, art not the least among the princes of Judah, for out thee shall come a governor that shall rule my people Israel. Then Herod, when he said privily, called the wise men, inquired of them diligently what time the star appeared. And he sent them to Bethlehem and said, Go and search diligently for the young child. And when ye have found him, bring me word again, that I may come and worship him also. And when they had heard the king, they departed, and lo, the star which they saw in the east went before them, till it came and stood over where the young child was. When they saw the star, they rejoiced with exceeding great joy. And there they were come to the house, and they saw the young child with Mary, his mother, and fell down and worshipped him. And when they had opened their treasure, they presented unto him gifts, gold, frankincense.

0: Jesus in a jiffy for you.
1: That was Marianne Nowotny. A 45 of hers on the Abaton book label. Jesus in a jiffy on one side. Kind of a little too early for Christmas, huh? But I wasn't sure what that was about. But now I know. The flip side of that is Sequin Serenade. Anyway, I like her a lot, especially when she's with the Sensorium Saxophone Orchestra. So, in front of that, then we heard The Vapors. I guess it was a one-hit band, right? Turning Japanese. By the way, this is 45 Revolutions, so we're playing all 7-inch 45 Revolutions per minute records. And that's where the name of this show comes from. That's what we do. Sometimes you get some 12-inch 45s, but as long as it's played at that speed, I suppose I could grab a 33 and a third RPM record and play it at 45, and that would probably count. We heard The Real Kids in front of The Vapors, Who Needs You, live in Detroit, 1977. AC/DC, Who Made Who, Captain Howdy, which is actually Kramer of Shockabilly and Bongwater fame, and the comedian Penn Jillette. They did a group together, and I guess they made a couple 45s. Captain Howdy, the best song ever written on Shimmy Disc. We heard Elvez covering Elvis Presley. Marie's the name of his latest flame. Marty Robbins did the Once a Week Date. Mid-50s, early-60s, Columbia 45. Robert Wyatt doing Elvis Costello's Shipbuilding. That's a 45 on Rough Trade. There's also a 12-inch 45 that actually sounds a little bit better. But anyway, it's a beautiful version. Robert Wyatt actually recorded that before Elvis did himself. There's a nice, it's about a one-hour long documentary on Robert Wyatt that I found on YouTube last night. So if you're interested in him or Soft Machine or anything associated, Matching Mole, for example, you should check that out. We heard Was Not Was, Anything Can Happen. We heard the R&B version. The B-side is the pop version. We heard Taylor Swift, Yes We Did. There was a 45 that came out on Record Day. It's got two versions of Elizabeth Taylor. We heard the B-side, which is the So Glamorous Cabaret version. And it's a really nice cover, and it's a beautiful purple vinyl. We heard The Liars from Boston, early 80s Boston, Baby It's Me on Chunk Records. And we started off this morning, Elvis Costello, Tear Off Your Own Head. It's a Doll Revolution. All right, let's do a PSA and let me get a few more things queued up. We got about 15 minutes left.
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All right, we're wrapping up 45 Revolutions. You just heard The Pretenders. And this is an interesting one because it's got a cool picture sleeve, and it's on Real Records, but they had signed to Sire. So I'm not sure where this came from, but it's one of those cool things that I had to buy. Nina Cherry in front of that, The Buffalo Blues, kind of a variation on Buffalo Stance. Dwayne Eddy and the Rebels did The Quiet Three. Link Wray and the Raymond Dixie Doodle. Marianne Nowotny, just Jesus in a Jiffy, and the Vapors Turning Japanese. So we got a little bit of Davy Allen and the Arrows to close things out. Thanks a lot for tuning in. I'll see you Thursday on Groovosaurus. Peace out.

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This is The Earth Says Hello with Bird Boy. That is me saying hello to you on this fine Monday morning. That was just The Fifth Dimension with Aquarius / Let the Sun Shine In. It's actually kind of cloudy right now, but we're going to have a fun hour of groovy, dancey music to lift your spirits. Next, we are going to Earth, Wind, and Fire with Shining Star. Thank you so much for listening. If you have a request, feel free to call 734-763-3500 or text 734-489-9894. I will repeat that at some point later, but you can also find it on the website. All right, enough of me. Here's Earth, Wind, and Fire.

0: Alrighty, we are halfway through the show today. That was The Turtles with Happy Together, one of my all-time favorites. Before that, ABBA with The Visitors, and you bet I was having my own personal dance party, so I hope you were too. The Dirty Dozen Brass Band, I don't know why that always gets cut off. Sorry, Spinatron is just only saying The Dirty Dozen anyways, with Five Aquariums, which I chose because of the name. Jungle with Us Against the World, and I really did want to play something else from that album, but then I heard the beginning of that song, and then I was like, well, that song is perfect, so I played that song. Aiken Richards and the Executives with Africana Disco, Earth, Wind, and Fire with Shining Star, and The Fifth Dimension with Aquarius, Let the Sun Shine In. Now, it is 11:31, so let me tell you what is happening around town. Today is Monday, July 6th, and Classic Arcade Week continues at the Ann Arbor District Library Warehouse, which is on Parkland Plaza. That goes through the 9th. Visitors can play for free on a lineup of vintage arcade cabinets. That's such a fun term. And there will be a tournament on the last day, and it's from noon to 7:45 p.m. Drop in anytime. Also at the library, but at the Westgate branch, the Emerging Writers Workshop presents Getting Unstuck from 6:30 to 7:45. Tomorrow, Tuesday, at 5, the Easy Street Jazz Band plays the Zalgaz Grotto. The Heavy Heavy from the UK with M.T. Jones plays the Blind Pig tomorrow at 7. Then on Wednesday, Cahil El-Zabar and David Murray play the Blue Llama Jazz Club at 7 as well. And also on Wednesday, Black Joe Lewis and the Honey Bears with James Borland and the Stashes play the Ark at 8 p.m. And on Thursday, Sonic Lunch will feature Theo Katzman, who you've probably heard on my show before, with Wolfpack, who will not be at Sonic Lunch. But Theo Katzman will be at Sonic Lunch with the Rebel Eves as the opening act. That's at Liberty Plaza from 11:30 to 1:30 on Thursday. And lastly, the Michigan Celtic Festival Day 1 is on Friday from 5:30 to 11 p.m. at the Washtenaw Farm Council Grounds. 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

Alrighty. We are getting to the end of the show, and the last song I think I'm going to play is pretty long, so I figured I would back announce now. That was just Vega with O Sarki. Thank you so much, Arthur, for letting me borrow that album. I really need to listen to the rest of it because she just rocks. Before that, Genesis with Behind the Lines for our prog rock stop of the day. Marini and the Steps with Quingin Dekatmu. Diana Ross with That's How You Start Over. The Turtles with Happy Together. ABBA with The Visitors. And I Told You About the Rest. Next and probably last, we are going to Tori Amos with Datura, which is a song that I'm not familiar with. So hopefully it will be fun. All right. Thanks so much for listening. This has been The Earth Says Hello with Bird Boy on WCBN FM Ann Arbor.

0: Joaquin Rodrigo's Concerto de Aranjuez, performed by Miles Davis with an orchestra conducted by Gil Evans. And welcome to the living room on WCBN. My name is Mark.
1: I'm Debbie.
0: There's Debbie. Debbie's heard this, well, we've heard this many, many times.
1: Many, many.
0: At home.
1: It's relaxing.
0: Beautiful. Miles Davis is, I believe she was his second wife. Her name was Frances, was a dancer, very, was artistic, very sophisticated woman. Turned him on to a lot of great things, and part of it was, one thing was she took him to a concert of flamenco music, and he was so impressed by it that he got together with Gil Evans shortly after that, and they did several arrangements of Spanish folk tunes and different things like that, and one of them was this concerto, which I read once that the composer, Joaquin Rodrigo, did not really care for his recording of it, which kind of blows my mind. I'm like, really? It was written for guitar. It was a concerto for guitar, but, you know, Miles played the guitar parts on trumpet. It was beautiful. So I'm going to change things up quite a bit now and hear an old favorite from Brian Eno.

0: That's a group from Brighton, England.
1: I liked it.
0: Called the Heavy Heavy. And they're going to be at the Blind Pig tomorrow night at 7 o'clock. Mm. That song was called Parakeets. That's from their live album. They were supporting their latest studio album, One of a Kind, a couple years ago, and they recorded at various spots along the way. For that, band I really like called Rival Sons. They were from Long Beach. They got together in 2009. This album, Pressure and Time, which we heard the title track of, was from 2011. They've released six albums since then. They've done a lot of albums. Heavy rock and roll, you know.
1: Mm-hmm.
0: I liked it. And we started out with an old favorite from Eno. And people that are used to his ambient work forgot that he used to be in Roxy Music and used to make rock and roll records.
1: I like the Roxy Music. We had a kitty cat named Roxy.
0: We did. She was a little cuckoo.
1: Well, she wasn't to begin with.
0: You know what happened, you guys? We left town for a couple of months, and we had a friend, baby house sit, apartment sit, and the cat was there, and she let her boyfriend come in. I think he moved in, and the boyfriend messed with Roxy. And
1: yeah.
0: There was something wrong with Roxy.
1: And he let Roxy was an indoor cat.
0: And he let her out.
1: And
0: we think she was
1: traumatized.
0: We think she was assaulted.
1: She was traumatized.
0: When we came home, she was sitting in the window, remember? She was mm-hmm. looking out at us like, what the hell, you guys?
1: I know, it was bad. Anyway,
0: Roxy,
1: we digress.
0: We digress. It's okay. We can digress a little bit. We heard Babies on Fire, which is just a great song, you know? Babies on Fire, better throw them in the water. Nice, great lyrics. We're going to turn things over to our co-host now, Debbie Napoleon, with some dance music.
1: Yes, we're going to get up and move. It's Mark had a really good vibe going, so I don't know how this fits in. It doesn't really.
0: Yes, it does.
1: But
0: it's all get up and move music.
1: It is. Get up and move. It's that time of day before or after lunch. So let's get going.

0: All right, some Janet Jackson, When I Think of You. Before that, Milkshake by Kellis, always a good one. And before that, Gonna Make You Sweat. So I hope everybody got up and moved and danced and had some fun.
1: I think Make You Sweat was an old school. I think that, remember Old School? Remember that movie Old School where they were,
0: yes,
1: they had the fraternity?
0: Mm-hmm.
1: I seem to remember Will Ferrell doing something. Will Ferrell or Vince Vaughn. They're doing, you know, one of their competitions.
0: Oh, maybe the wrestling or something. I don't know.
1: Or the cheerleading when he was dressed as the mascot and he dove through the hoop of fire.
0: I don't remember that. But it was a funny movie.
1: I've seen it like 9 times, man.
0: Yeah, that's kind of up there with Animal House.
1: Well, now you're, how dare you? Animal House is, it's in a league of its own.
0: I don't know, Old School was pretty funny.
1: It was good. It was very good.
0: We need a movie like that now.
1: We really do.
0: I mean, I feel like they attempt them, but they seem a little AI-ish. You know?
1: Like, I don't know.
0: They don't quite make it.
1: When's the last comedy we saw?
0: Oh, it was horrible.
1: Nate
0: Berg.
1: Oh, yeah. We're not even going to bring it up.
0: It was bad.
1: Yeah, it was terrible. I literally did not laugh once in an entire movie.
0: It was bad.
1: And I wanted to laugh.
0: I don't even know why we saw that. But what we did see was Obsession, which I know a lot of people really, really love. It was, you know.
1: It's well done. I didn't enjoy the experience too much.
0: Yeah, it was a hard movie.
1: To me, I thought it was just a hard movie to watch.
0: There was only one real jump scare in it. And I used to never watch horror movies. And now, I don't know, I think the world's become so scary that I'm like, okay, I can watch a horror movie.
1: The best part of it was the audience was very active.
0: Yeah, that was fun.
1: Very talkative audience.
0: Yes.
1: And talking back to the movie. You know how that goes sometimes. All right, we're going to have a public service announcement and then some more great music.
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1: All right, let's hear an old song. It's older than me.

0: That's Davy Knowles. Davy Knowles, who's going to be at the Arc tomorrow night at 8 o'clock. He's from the Isle of Man in the UK. And he used to lead a band called Backdoor Slam, which was kind of a full-on band, rock, kind of a rock band. They released a couple of albums back in the day, and he's released several solo albums since then. Before that, we heard The Stones and Country Honk, their country version of Honky Tonk Women, which was actually how they originally wrote the song. Was kind of, they were, Mick and Keith were staying at a place down in South America where there were a lot of cowboys around. And they were inspired to, you know, write this kind of country honk song. Mm-hmm. But then they made a single. The single session turned out a little different, didn't it? We heard Birthday before that. We have a birthday coming up soon. I won't say whose.
1: Why not?
0: It's a secret. It's birthday Eve.
1: Yes.
0: And we started the set with the Moon Glows with a song called Seesaw, which I always liked. It's a really old song. I think it was like 57, 58, something like that. Great old song. So I'm going to continue now with music from the Ethnic Heritage Ensemble. Wait a minute. Before I do that, let's play this station ID, shall we?

0: That's a new single from Taj Mahal with an orchestra and everything.
1: They're playing this Friday at Royal Oak.
0: That's correct. Yeah, Taj Mahal. The tune is called Death Letter Blues. And before that, we heard the Ethnic Heritage Ensemble with Khalil El-Zabar with a song called Ornette, dedicated to Ornette Coleman from an old album of theirs called Dance with the Ancestors. Khalil El-Zabar is going to be at the Blue Llama Wednesday night at 7 o'clock.
1: What did I think they were saying?
0: My neck is cold.
1: My neck is cold. But they were saying Ornette Coleman.
0: My neck is cold. My neck is cold. All right. Here's a band that's going to be at the Outer Limits Lounge in Detroit. I didn't put what day. It's I don't know. It's coming up. It's on our events list, Grocer. They're from Philadelphia. So here we go with Grocer.

0: Thank you. This is our fifth set in 2 days.
1: Yeah.
0: So we're a little frazzled and fried.
1: But we're happy you're here, and we're happy to be here.
2: Turning them down because I was afraid they were going to say something. They were called Trash Panda Go-Kart, and we heard La La Meow. That's from their album Live Raccoons Inside. And if you look at their discography, they seem to have a real obsession with raccoons for some reason. They're a band from, they're from Seattle, and they're going to be, where are my notes?
0: I don't know.
2: Anyway. They're playing somewhere around here. That's why I played them. Check our listings for our events. Trash Panda Go-Kart. And they recorded this album, Live Raccoons Inside, last July, and they say it was their third show and their fifth set in three towns in 2 days.
0: Yeah, they think that's cool.
2: Once again, I don't have your mic on.
3: Oh, God. So you've missed all my great comments.
2: No, just the last one. Before Trash Can Panda, we heard Low Cut Connie, which is a band from Philly led by a guy named Adam Weiner. They've got a lot of albums out. This is their latest album. It's kind of a protest album called Living in the USA, although I didn't get much of a protest message from Get Down. And we started with another band from Philly called Grocer. They're going to be at the Outer Limits Lounge in Detroit on Saturday. I didn't have that in the playlist, but now I do. They're on... And they literally took the picture of the band in the aisle of a grocery store. They're called Grocer. All right, here are some darlings of the British power pop scene of the 80s. Here's Prefab Sprout.

0: Albuquerque.
1: It is the future. Mankind has conquered the stars. He moves out to the endless interstellar reaches of the universe. An advanced exploration corps. A new breed of pioneer must seek out unstable planets and destroy them.
2: 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Hit it.

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0: trying to play more weirdo music.
1: Hmm. Well, you're doing a good job.
0: That was the main title of the soundtrack to the film Forbidden Planet.
1: Yes. I think I recall that movie.
0: Yeah, do you? Before Forbidden Planet, we heard a German DJ and producer called Disrupt, and the album The Bass Has Left the Building was the very first vinyl record released on his Jatari label back in 2009, and they just reissued it. We heard the track called 21st Century Planet Smashes. And we started with Prefab Sprout with the King of Rock and Roll. We're going to have a public service announcement now, and then we'll have some more great music.
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0: All right, here's our co-host, Debbie Napoleon.
1: Hello, hello. So, this next set I'm excited about, we're going to start out with one of my favorite people, Nancy Sinatra. I think she's really underrated. So here we go.

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0: All right. Detroit's legendary Mitch Ryder and the Detroit Wheels.
1: I'm going to go out on a limb here. I think Mitch Ryder is the greatest rock and roll singer.
0: Wow.
1: Just pure voice. Not as a rock star or any of that other stuff, but I just think as a singer, he's great. You know, he's just got a great voice.
0: He's really good.
1: Very powerful. Those songs, the Detroit Wheels. He had a later group called Detroit that was very good.
0: Mm-hmm.
1: They kind of didn't get as much recognition, but they were very, very good. Anyway.
0: Yeah. And, you know, Jimmy McCarty's still kicking around and
1: is
0: playing.
1: He? Yeah.
0: Yeah. The other night he sat in with a band and played drums.
1: At
0: Fishbones. Yeah.
1: That's weird.
0: And
1: he's a very good guitar player.
0: Yeah, he's 81 years old.
1: I saw him with the Rockets, too.
0: Yeah. He recently played Houghton Lake Blues Festival.
1: Wow.
0: In June. And he looks good for his age.
1: Good.
0: And prior to that, we heard, what do we hear?
1: Roy Head.
0: Yeah, Roy Head. And the Traits, Treat Her Right. That song appeared in a couple movies, which made it more popular. The Commitments and Once Upon a Time in Hollywood. Before that, we heard That Certain Female, Charlie Feathers.
1: Yeah.
0: Some rockabilly.
1: Yeah.
0: You know, the younger folk may know it from Grand Theft Auto.
1: Okay.
0: Video game or Kill Bill.
1: Charlie Feathers was cool.
0: Yes. And prior to that, Bang Bang, Nancy Sinatra.
1: Yeah.
0: That was done by Cher. It's done by a lot of people.
1: And yeah, I think you're right. You were saying about her, she was kind of underrated. I think, you know, because her name was Sinatra and all that stuff.
0: Right.
1: And she also had this, you know, kind of sex symbol image that maybe undermined her talent a little in people's eyes. Like, well, she's just a model or something. But she was great.
0: She really was.
1: Yeah.
0: I thought she was a good vocalist.
1: Yeah.
0: I think it was more her name. Is that she was Sinatra. It's like, we're not going to let you get any.
1: She collaborated with this guy named Lee Hazelwood. They did a lot of very iconic, you know, stuff in L.A. in the 60s. I love that set. That was a lot of fun. It was a very cinematic.
0: Mm-hmm.
1: A lot of those tunes that appeared in movies, but it also felt summery to me. It felt very summery, just, you know, good old rock and roll.
0: Yeah.
1: Yeah. Well, I started the show today with Miles Davis and the concerto by Joaquin Rodrigo. And I wanted to mention a nice gentleman called up when we first started the show and really enjoyed hearing that. And I always appreciate the calls. And I wanted to bookend the show with I mentioned that Joaquin Rodrigo supposedly wasn't real thrilled with Miles Davis's recording of it. This is the way the song was written. It was written as a guitar concerto. We're going to close with this. Alex is up next. We're going to close with the great John Williams playing Rodrigo's Concerto d'Aranjuez, the second movement, the Adagio.

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0: I can't believe he found them.
1: He seems sorry.
0: We very clearly told him not to look up there.
1: I'm honestly impressed that he was able to do it.
0: Right? What did he balance on that big chair?
1: Or... Yeah, I mean, I guess he'll just know what his gifts are this year.
0: I really thought we had hidden them well.
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make you happy, it can make you sad. Or if you hung out real bad, in a case of jealousy, love can make you mad. Oh yeah. Now everybody's got his own thing. Everybody's got his way of doing a thing. Now we shall attempt to do a tune that is very popular. And it was written by one of the great young songwriters of today. Now I don't know what he was thinking about or what inspired him to write this tune. But it's a deep tune. It's a deep meaning to this tune. Because it shows you what the power of love can do. And I shall attempt it to do it my way. My own interpretation of it. Like I say, everybody got his own thing. I'm going to bring it on down to Soulsville. I want you to bear along with me for a few minutes while I set it up. Now I want your imagination. I want you to travel with me.

was raised in the hills of Tennessee. When he reached the age of maturity, he moved to the West Coast. And he fell in love when he got out there to this young girl. Oh man, she was out of sight. She was bad. And they started dating. And then the inevitable came engaged and they were married. They were happily married. That's right, they lived in LA. Oh, the power of love was upon them. But you see, girls, I don't mean to come down on you. But this man loved this woman so. You know, they said love is blind. He could see no wrong, no, no, no. He worked every day. And sometimes he pulled overtime, double time, triple time. He bought anything that this woman's heart desired, anything that he could rake and scrape. He spent his last dime on the woman because he loved her. You know, girls, you can take love and kindness sometimes for weakness. And she took it for granted. She said, I got a fool, and I know I got a fool. I got a good thing. Yeah, she was standing around on the corner. You understand, meet with a friend. She would go to the beauty salon, get her hair fixed. She'd go shopping. And she would brag about her good thing that she's got. Yeah. And she tipped out on him too. She said, nobody gonna believe what you tell him, no way. Fool. Oh yeah, girls, you do like that sometimes. But one day, old boy got sick and he had to come home. I don't have to tell you what he found. Oh, it hurt him so bad. He said, baby, mama, why? That's all he could say. That's all he could say. He was hurt. But she said, oh, gone, fool, you doing it. But the man wasn't doing it, but that's the only excuse she could give him. He said, Mama, I can't take it. I got to leave you. I'm going to leave you. He packed his little rag, you understand? And he started.

You see, the power of love was upon him. And he came back. Oh, yes, he did. Well, she tried to straighten up. She said she was going to straighten up. She got a little job to help him out with the bills, too. But that was just a sham. Because he found it again and again. And seven times he left this woman. And seven times he came back. Oh, but you know, the heart can take so much. That's right. You can kick a dog around for so long, and he'll get tired. He'll turn. And he'd taken all that he could stand. And the eighth time that this went down, he said, "Mom, I got to go." With tears in his eyes, he said, "I'm gonna leave you, baby." He said, "I ain't coming back." He said, "I'm leaving my heart right here. But I got to go." You see, because this man can't take no more. She didn't believe it. He packed his clothes. He got in his 1965 Ford. He started out. Three times he started to turn back before he reached the outskirts of the city. But he kept on going. And he was going down the highway. I guess it was around 3:30 in the morning. He could hardly see the road, the tears in his eyes. That's right, he was crying. They were meeting on his chin. He could barely see the sign that read on the side of the road. The next town, 125 miles away. And these very words came into his mind.

From the Delta to Chicago, New York to St. Louis, Memphis, Texas, Detroit, Michigan, and the California coast. 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

Hello, you're listening to, as the man said, WCBN FM Ann Arbor. And this is Freeform with Alex up until 4 o'clock this afternoon. I'll tell you what we just heard. That was, of course, Isaac Hayes. All 18 minutes and 44 seconds of By the Time I Get to Phoenix's cover of a Jimmy Webb song. And a lot of people have covered that song, including Glenn Campbell. And I believe Marvin Gaye did the version, too. It's more soul. That's the... Some people consider that the ultimate version because it's 18 minutes and 44 seconds, first of all, and there's a big long spoken intro to that, and it's really great. So for the album Hot Buttered Soul came out in 1968 on Stax Records. We heard a trio of Arthur Alexander covers. I played some Arthur Alexander last week by himself, but we went into some covers. Bob Dylan doing Sally Sue Brown from Down in the Groove. Came out in 1988 on Columbia Records. Not one of his more critically acclaimed albums, but it's a lot of guests on this album, including Steve Jones. Mark Knopfler, I believe, is on here. Let's see who else. Robert Hunter. One of the Rolling Stones. I can't remember which one it was. Eric Clapton's on here. So is Mitchell Froom, Paul Simonon of The Clash, Steve Jones of the Sex Pistols, Ron Wood, Mark Knopfler, and more. Cover of Sally Sue Brown, the Arthur Alexander song. If you like more Bob Dylan, I'll be hosting, once again, the All Bob All the Time program tomorrow from noon to 2. So you tune in for that for All Bob Dylan and All Bob Dylan covers. We heard the Beatles doing two Arthur Alexander covers before that. Soldier of Love, live at the BBC for the Pop Goes the Beatles program. That was 1963, July 16th. And that's from the 2-CD set, Live at the BBC, most appropriately, on Apple Records. We heard, start off the show, the cover of Anna, Go to Him, from the UK-only release, Please Please Me, came out in 1963 on Capitol Records. Anyhow, is it events time, calendar time right now? And we have, today's the 6th of July. Classic Arcade Week continues. 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There will be a tournament on the last day. The Emerging Writers Workshop presents Getting Unstuck at the Ann Arbor District Library Westgate Branch on Jackson Road in Ann Arbor from 6:30 to 7:45 p.m. Local editor Alex Corovo and young adult novelist Bethany Neal will share writing tips. Tomorrow at 5 o'clock, we have the Easy Street Jazz Band and Dizal Gasgretto at 5 o'clock. The Heavy Heavy from the UK with M.T. Jones at the Blind Pig at 7 o'clock. Davey Knowles at the Arc at 8 o'clock, Cahil El-Zubar and David Murray at the Paloma Jazz Club at 7 o'clock on Wednesday the 8th. We also have Ralston Bowles, Sari Brown, Mike Savina, and Nicholas James Tamasma at the North Star Lounge in Ann Arbor at 7 o'clock. Or Tomasma, I'm not sure how you pronounce that. Black Lou Joyce, ooh, he's a good one here. Black Joe Lewis and the Honey Bears with James Borland and the Statues at the Arc at 8 o'clock. We also have Sonic Lunch continues with Theo Katzman in Rebel Eyes as the opening act, Liberty Plaza, 11:30 a.m. to 1:30 p.m. This is on Wednesday, Thursday the 9th. We also have Mark Jewett in the Strategic Advisors with Giacomo at the Arc at 8 o'clock. Friday the 10th, we have the Rolling Sculpture Car Show at Main Street in downtown Ann Arbor from 2 o'clock p.m. to 10 o'clock p.m. They showcase over 300 vehicles spanning decades. It's free and open to the public. The Michigan Celtic Festival Day 1 at the Washtenaw Farm Council Grounds from 5:30 p.m. to 11 o'clock p.m. on Friday the 10th. 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We've got some David Bowie queued up on CD1, so let's listen to it, shall we?

Back in the days when I was a teenager, before I had status and before I had a pager, you can find the abstract listening to hip hop. My pops used to say it reminded him of bebop. I said, well, daddy, don't you know that things go in cycles? Way the Bobby Brown is just amping like Michael. It's all expected. Think

0: you something. Is paranoia is a hipster's disease.
1: Yeah, like I was at a party once, you know, in the cemented park out in front of the UN building. You know, and I got drugged, so I split. Then I walked over to 2nd Avenue and 40th, and I went to this little restaurant, you know, a Needix or a Rikers or something. I ordered a bowl of Jell-O, you know, with milk, raspberry. I mean, raspberry Jell-O. And it was great, so I ordered another bowl. But halfway through my third bowl of raspberry Jell-O, I realized that if I ordered another bowl, the counterman would call the cops, you know. There's this nut eating Jell-O, looks funny to me, better come over and pick him up. You know, so I split, you know, I got in the wind very carefully. So I got out and I got to 42nd Street to a Rudley's and I have another bowl of Jell-O, same kind. And man, I want to tell you, I worked my way up to 68th Street eating Jell-O, driven by hunger and paranoia. You know, because life is not without its hazards, man. You know what I mean?
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I thought you were self-assured when you acted shy. 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

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But when I saw you last, I turned away. When Billy Name was sick and locked up in his room, you asked me for some speed. I thought it was for you. I'm sorry if I doubted your good heart. 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Hello, it's me. There was a great gallery show. Your cow wallpaper and your floating silver pillows. I wish I paid more attention when they laughed at you. Hello, it's me. Pop goes pop artist. The headline said, is shooting a put on? Is Warhol really dead? You get less time for stealing a car. I remember thinking as I heard my own record in a bar. They really hated you. Now all that's changed. But I have some resentments that can never be unmade. You hit me where it hurt, I didn't laugh. Your diaries are not a worthy epitaph. Well now, Andy, I guess we've gotta go. I wish some way, somehow, you like this little show. I know this is late in coming, but it's the only way I know. Hello, it's me. Good night, Andy.

Yeah, my friends are gone and my hair is grey. I ache in the places where I used to play, and I'm crazy for love.

If it sounds country, man, that's what it is. It's a country song. Yeah, okay. Well, 1, 2, 3, 4. 1, 2, 3, 4. Busted flat in Baton Rouge and heading for the trains. Feeling nearly faded as my jeans. Bobby thumbed a diesel down just before it rained. Took us all away to New Orleans.

Back about 18 and 25, I left Tennessee very much alive. I never would have made it through the Arkansas mud if I hadn't been riding on a Tennessee stud. Had some trouble with my sweetheart's pa. One of her brothers was a bad outlaw. I wrote a letter to my Uncle Fudd, and I rode away on a Tennessee stud.

He had the blood, there never was a horse like the Tennessee Stud. Drifted on down into no man's land, across the river called the Rio Grande. Raced my horse with the Spaniard's foal till I got me a skin full of silver and gold. Me and the gambler, we couldn't agree. We got in a fight over Tennessee. I pulled our guns and he fell with a thud, and I rode away on the Tennessee Stud.

He had the blood. There never was a horse like the Tennessee Stud. I rode right back across Arkansas. I whipped her brother and I whipped her pa. I found that girl with the golden hair. She was riding on a Tennessee mare. Pretty little baby on the cabin floor. A little horse colt playing round the door. I love the girl with the golden hair, and the Tennessee stud loves a Tennessee mare.

music of Thelonious Monk as interpreted by Chet Baker. Round Midnight, of course, you know that song. It's live in Cologne. Round Midnight, the name of the album, came out on Circle Records. We get a nice slice of country music before that, going in the other direction there from country music. We heard Townes Van Zandt and Waiting Around to Die from Rearview Mirror. Came out in 1992 on Fat Possum Records. Johnny Cash did one of the songs that he's popular for him, Tennessee Stud. It's from the first of the American recordings that he recorded with Rick Rubin for the American record label in 1994. Kris Kristofferson and the original version of Me and Bobby McGee from the album Kristofferson. Came out in 1969 on Monument Records. We heard Jimmy Rogers doing his classic tune, Waiting for a Train. Hank Williams doing I Heard That Wolfsome Whistle from the massive box, Hank Williams box set that we have here in the station. Leonard Cohen did Tower Song from I'm Your Man. Tom Waits did Martha from Closing Time. Kind of a tearjerker there. A couple of Lou Reed things before that. Lou Reed and John Cale doing Hello, It's Me from the Songs for Draw album, dedicated to Andy Warhol after his death. And we heard Andy's Chest, a song supposedly about the assassination attempt of Andy Warhol from the classic album Transformer. We heard Frank Zappa in a song called Andy. We heard kind of a Johnny Guitar Watson set there, featuring the vocals of Johnny Guitar Watson from the One Size Fits All album, Frank Zappa with Johnny Guitar Watson. And then we heard Johnny Guitar Watson by himself with The Real Mother For Ya from the Funk Anthology 2-CD set on Shout Factory. We heard Funkadelic doing Cosmic Slop from the album by the same name. A Tribe Called Quest doing Excursions. Beastie Boys doing Pass the Mic. Portishead, We Carry On. And David Bowie with the 2002 release Heathen. And I took a trip on a Gemini spaceship. Going to leave you with Miles Davis. And we're just going to change the track here because I don't have time for all of this. Actually, we're just going to leave it. We're going to hear April, I Remember April, from the Miles Davis 54, the Prestige Recordings 2-CD set that we just got reissued a couple years ago. It's Miles Davis Centenary, of course. And we'll be hearing a lot of Miles Davis on this program. So we'll get through most of it here. And then after that, we have Sunrise on the Air with JAV. So stay tuned. Thanks for listening.

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If you find Earth Bowen, if it's the same old same thing, come on and sign up for Outer Spaceways Incorporated. 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

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This is Sun Ra is on the air. I'm your host, JAV. I'll be with you for the next hour. This is episode 3, Stars Fell on Alabama. All of today's selections have stars in the title, starting with Theme of the Stargazers from the Destination Unknown album on the Angel label, 1993. Very late in Ra's career. The show's on every Monday, 4 to 5 for the rest of the summer, featuring thematic explorations of the music of Sun Ra and his orchestra. Thanks a lot for listening. Stay tuned.

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I'm your host, JAV. Right now we are hearing Dance of the Distant Star off of the Intergalactic Thing, a collection of unreleased material that came out on the Roratorio label in 2016 from Rehearsals. Before that, Beyond the Purple Star Zone, title cut from the 1981 album on L Saturn, recorded in Detroit during their Detroit Jazz Center residency at the end of 1980. Before that, we heard Distant Stars off of Fate in a Pleasant Mood, a Saturn record from 1965. We heard Journey Toward Stars from Purple Night, which came out on the A&M label in 1990. We heard Stardust from Tomorrow featuring June Tyson from the Pine Street Theater, October 28, 1988. LP only release on the Jackpot label, 2018. And started off the show with Theme of the Stargazers from Destination Unknown on the Angel label, 1993. Up next, we're going to hear some Disney material, Second Star to the Right from Peter Pan. Performed by Sun Ra and his orchestra and included on the Pink Elephants on Parade album, released on the Modern Harmonic label 2025. Hope you're enjoying the program. Stay tuned.

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I'm your host, JAV. We're reaching the end of the program. We just heard Stars Fell on Alabama off of the Purple Night album on the A&M label, 1990. Before that, Journey to the Stars from My Brother the Wind, Volume 2, Saturn release, 1971. And we heard Second Star to the Right from Pink Elephants on Parade, released last year on the Modern Harmonic label. We're going to end how we began with Theme of the Stargazers. This version is from Inside the Light World, Sun Ra meets the OVC, Strut Records release from 2024, with some mid-80s multi-track recordings mixed for the first time and released. Maybe one of the best sounding Sun Ra albums. Be back next week, Monday, 4 to 5 p.m. for Sunrise on the Air. 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

Truth or Lies, Mystery Lane, Time Travelers LLC, The Lady, written by Felicia Wilbert. Elena screamed, "Help!" The baby was coming early, 1 month early to be exact. She was 15 and tied to the local railroad tracks in Marshall, Texas. Elena's husband abandoned the baby and her. She was lying there hoping for anyone to save her and the baby. Armand fell onto the dirt road without warning. His time machine had thrust him into 1869. He knew it had to be urgent. That's the only way his machine would thrust him into another time period. Looking around, following the shouts for help, he found Elena. Who would tie a pregnant woman to the train tracks, he was thinking, while cutting the ropes loose. She moaned and grabbing her stomach. Armand asked, "Where do you live?" Elena moaned, "Over that ridge, pointing north." He picked her up and began to walk. Upon arriving at her cabin, the baby came quickly. It was a girl. She named her Evangeline. Armand thought the problem had been solved. He returned to his office the next morning. However, while he was researching Elena's family and history, a woman walked into his office and fainted. Once she recovered, Armand asked how he could help her. The lady took off her gloves and said, "I am fading away. Please, can you help me? Something has gone wrong in my family. My name is Evangeline Brewster. I am from Marshall, Texas." He typed her name into his computer. His head started buzzing. Armand asked the woman to excuse him. He went into the bathroom and locked the door. The hat thrust him into 1884. Armand landed not a second too soon. He landed falling on top of a man who was striking a 15-year-old child with a rock. Knocking the man unconscious, he asked the young lady, "Are you all right?" She was in shock seeing him appear out of nowhere. Armand asked her name. "Evangeline Brewster," she replied. "Where did you come from? The heavens?" she asked. "Don't worry, you are safe with me," Armand said. His Pinkerton badge was showing. The woman felt a little relief knowing that he was the law. Armand said to the woman quickly, "Please take my hand. I must save you." Evangeline was confused and afraid. However, she grabbed his hand. She knew when the mean man awoke, he would continue trying to kill her. Armand explained to the young woman, "You are not in the right place in your life. If you continue this journey, you will die." He took her hand, turned his hat backwards. Whoosh! They traveled to 1885 and landed in the fields on the Armstrong estate. Evangeline landed into a time of her life when she had time to run and play. Armand knew in 2 years she would be married to Robert Woods Johnson and have 3 children who would invent Johnson & Johnson medical products. When he returned to his office, the lady was not waiting any longer. However, knowing she was in the right place in her life was enough for him. He did not have to explain how and when he changed the past to correct the future. Thank you, Truth or Lies Mystery Lane readers. 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

The Ypsilanti District Library offers noise permit and more for summer fun. Noise Permit is an annual staple put on by the Ozone House and Ypsilanti District Library. The free summer workshop series serves local youth and young adults aged 10 to 24 by teaching music production, performance, and a new year of vigorography. The program was started in 2011 to give young creatives dedicated space to hone their skills and collaborate, eventually accumulating in a live showcase. This summer, it is expanding the way teens can explore their creative interests. The Michigan Art and Cultural Council increased funding to more than $15,000 this year, which helped purchase new equipment and bring more programs to Noise Permit. With this increased funding, four new digital audio workstation DAWs will enable you to learn more about the technology needed to create this art form. We were able to purchase four complete audio workstations, and all four have a MIDI keyboard and microphone pack that can plug into the laptop, the Ypsi District Librarian Stephanie Morrison said. In addition to the traditional beat creation, writing, and lyric editing, audio recording, editing, and mixing workshops, Noise Permit will now include videography, visual storytelling, and video editing. Youth will be able to use the DAWs at the library or the Ozone House drop-in center during the workshop sessions. A digital camera and their videography equipment will also be available, along with new recording accessories. This popular workshop series is aimed at teens who are interested in working with local professional artists to learn new skills. The workshop series will accumulate to a live concert with stage performance by youth participating on Friday, August 7th, 6 to 8 p.m. at the Ypsilanti District Library Downtown Library Plaza at 229 West Michigan Ave. We really want to focus on increasing our capacity for teaching and providing access to the technology and materials, said Morrison. With access to our own set of DAWs and videography equipment, we can invite teens and young adults participants to record at the library or Ozone whenever they feel free. Another new component to Noise Permit this year is Wednesday Night Table Talk. Once a week, a guest artist will share their meal with young artists. These guest artists will answer questions and share more about their creative practice, the role art plays in their lives, navigating the business side of being a creative artist, and using social media to promote creative work. Learning how to use your voice in writing is the key to advocacy, said Shayla Nolan. Learning how to collaborate is how to learn how to ask for help, and being in a community is how we learn to create a safe place for all. Ypsilanti District Library, Michigan at 229 West Michigan Ave also offers the following opportunities for fun this summer. 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Thursday, June 18th, 11 a.m., Juneteenth Musical Storytime, A Century of Black History. Learn more about music through the generations and then practice playing and making music with different instruments and tools. This is the rescheduling event of Drumosphere from February. Friday, June 19th, 3 p.m., Juneteenth of Jazz and Poetry. Michigan Poet Laureate Melba Joyce Boyd returns alongside award-winning jazz bassist Marion Hadean's Legacy Ensemble featuring pianist Ian Finkelstein and drummer Tariq Gardner.
Mentored by master trumpeter Marcus Belgrave, Marion Hayden began performing jazz at the age of 15. Hayden has performed with such diverse luminaries as Bob McFerrin, Dede Bridgewater, Geary Allen, Regina Carter, Steve Torrer, David Alan Gear, James Carter, and Nancy Wilson. Wiley recognized an advocate for the preservation of culture and the artistic legacy, she was honored with the Prestige Kresge Artist Fellowship, the Spirit of Detroit Award, and the Jazz Hero Award from the National Association of Jazz Journalists. Hayden has collaborated for more than 20 years with Michigan poet laureate Dr. Melba Joyce Boyd, creating original music landscape to accompany Boyd's rich tapestry of poetry. The library is honored to showcase the legendary friendship during Juneteenth downtown. The Superior and Whittaker Ypsilanti District Library branches are also full of summertime fun and events. 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

0: has been a remarkable age of wonder. In less than two centuries, we have developed technology that has revolutionized humankind's very way of life and every conceivable subject it entails. Medicine, transportation, industry, and every conceivable discipline has evolved in ways that have dramatically impacted the quality of life for pretty much every person on Earth, yet not always positively. Despite the rapid advancement of our world, humanity has remained unable to seize its talent for showcasing the absolute worst traits of human nature. Additionally, and unfortunately, that particular showmanship has also evolved, and atrocities alone are no longer enough for satisfaction. We have been discovering ways to take it many steps further. Despite multiple millennia in which, through trial and error, we experience, we learn, and we are humbled, we still find ways to behave as if we've never learned a thing. Regardless of knowing better, we tend to use presumed traits of others. Regardless of how flawed, and the lack of either factual or first-hand knowledge of them as a justification. Even if the argument is so weak, it's more accurate just to call it an excuse rather than a justification. Even though we know it's wrong and outright bigoted, it's still a tool nearly everybody reaches for. Many, if not most, people will hardly even hesitate to mistreat others, especially if a self-serving purpose is involved. Going back to knowing better, we know this to be morally wrong at the very least. No matter how harmful it turns out to be for the person you targeted, you are going to do what you want over what is right most times. When everything's done, you will either be absolutely convinced the person you exploited deserved it or had it coming in some way. That belief is back to you. So much so that the last thing you will ever willingly concern yourself with is the truth, especially because whatever action you have taken has been rationalized and excused to allow you to feel that you have in fact done nothing wrong. We as a species have come a long way in all we have learned and discovered, yet still the average person behaves this way nearly every day of their life, or whenever the chance arises. Believing proudly that they are right and would possibly murder anyone who tells them otherwise, over admitting reality. Admitting to being anything less than perfect is to turn your back on your own sense of pride. Unfortunately, this is the golden age of the inflamed ego, shameless pride and the vanity to eternally avoid having to address the less than honorable things people do. If I were to define modern-day America in a single word, it would be vanity. It really does capture the shallowness associated with the average person here. The willingness to simultaneously feign ignorance, which in turn excuses living in existential dread of your neighbors as potential threats. And so, it's treated as a universal truth. Especially when a great deal of media we consume bombards us with these implications. Therefore, we find ourselves with tailor-made and sound reasons for preemptive attack. We'll often find anyone with perceived vulnerabilities who is unlikely capable of defending themselves from whatever it is we have in mind. Again, this is largely for self-serving purposes, where the basic strategy involves the greatest reward at minimum risk. We instinctively know all this is wrong, and we do it over and over and over. All this leaves a void, not just between classes, but in the very nature of how we communicate. People think so highly of themselves, all the while being fundamentally broken on so many levels. This article isn't underlining anything particularly new. However, I try my best to encourage others to give the world around us a slightly more critical analysis. This seemingly endless list of problems we face today will never get resolved. And they are never going to just go away on their own, until the day we drop all the fear and are willing to address them.
1: Was IFSI Police Department Use of Force Excessive? An article by Jim Clark, Ground Cover Vendor number 139. On May 22nd, an announcement from Ypsilanti Mayor Nicole Brown was posted on Facebook that read, "As many in our community are aware, there was an incident involving the Ypsilanti Police Department yesterday that has understandably raised concern and questions.

is currently being reviewed, and I want residents to know that transparency, accountability, and community trust remain important throughout this process. I know situations like this can create frustration, emotion, and uncertainty. I encourage everyone to allow the review process to move forward while we continue to seek facts and clarity. We will share updates as appropriate and remain committed to ensuring our community's concerns are heard and taken seriously. Mayor Nicole A. Brown. The incident was caught on camera. On Thursday, May 21st, in the parking lot behind the Ypsilanti Library on Michigan Ave and Bridge Cafe, a woman, whose name is omitted for privacy, was arrested for carrying drug paraphernalia. A video was released on social media showing two officers wrestling the woman to the ground and struggling to put handcuffs on her. There was a plainclothes officer in the video, two arresting officers, and two members of the Sheriff's Department. In spite of the existence of the Sheriff's Department's co-response unit and mobile crisis team, there was no community mental health or mental health professional presence of any kind. The video showed that the woman, petite and in her early 30s, had a cast on her arm that appeared to be bleeding as two large policemen were forcing her arms behind her back while she was lying face down in the dirt. Both policemen appeared to be twice her size. She can be heard pleading with the police, saying her arm was bleeding and her chest hurt. The police refused to acknowledge her wounds or the fact that they were potentially committing an illegal arrest. The person who took the video, Corn Williams, director of Leaf Harm Reduction Program in Ypsilanti, was heard informing the policeman that they were potentially committing an illegal arrest. Editor's note: harm reduction refers to public health programs that strive to improve well-being for people with substance abuse disorders, meeting them where they are. Williams described what happened that led him to recording the video. Officer Edwards made a beeline to the back of Bridge Community Cafe. This meant it was in the parking lot of the library. I went out to see what was going on, and they already had one person in handcuffs. There was another officer attempting to detain the woman, and Edwards immediately jumped in and assisted in physically restraining her. I asked them both what she was being detained for, and they said possession of paraphernalia. I immediately informed them that the City Council had recently passed an ordinance amendment to align with the state law, MCL 333.7451, states that anything distributed from a harm reduction facility or syringe service program is not to be considered paraphernalia. It says that, as clear as day. Williams added, "They could have allowed me to take the person to the Leaf facility so that she could have a safe place to recover and be away from Bridge Cafe, since that was obviously the point. However, to me, the only person who could have made that call is the owner of Bridge Cafe. In fact, it is unknown whether or not the police observed the harm reduction device or if they were called." Community members Sherry Wander and Pastor Anna Taylor McCants of Fed Up Ministries went to the police station to file a complaint. They were told that there was no police officer available to take their statement, but the police chief would call them back. When the chief finally did, he said there was no reason for him to believe a complaint against the arresting officer was legitimate. The arrest was discussed at a June 2nd Ypsilanti Council meeting. Several community members spoke and were appalled by the incident and concerned that the city is allowing police violence to escalate. Leah Mills Chapman, Ypsilanti Township resident and downtown Ipsy business owner, had this to say: "I am standing before you today, yet again, to address the violence against black women that appears to be escalating in the city of Ypsilanti. The first time I raised this issue was after the incident at the beer cooler. I am raising it again because of the incident that occurred on the 21st, approximately 2 weeks ago. My concern is simple. Am I safe as a black woman who lives, works, and invests in this community? Are black women safe in Ypsilanti at all? Does owning a business change how a person is treated compared to someone who does not? That question is deeply concerning to me. When I watched the video and saw the level of force used by officers from the Ypsilanti Police Department against a woman, it struck me as excessive and entirely disproportionate." The following day, the city of Ypsilanti released a statement. The chief's name was not attached to it. That is concerning because these officers report to the chief, yet there was no direct acknowledgement from the police leadership regarding what had occurred. There is also no indication of what actions, if any, had been taken regarding the officers involved. Were they placed on administrative leave pending an investigation, or are they still on patrol? Do I have to worry about my safety and the safety of other black women in this community? I am asking for a meaningful investigation. I understand that the police chief reports to the city manager, and I am asking city leadership to examine what is happening within this police department. What I saw that day,
a woman being tripped, pinned with a knee to her back, and forced face first into the dirt was absolutely unacceptable. Andrew Halunga, the Ypsilanti city manager, said he thought the force used during the arrest was excessive. City Council member Amber Fellows commented that the staff have been weak on police accountability to the public and that the council will have to take action. Following are the questions that remain in the absence of a response from the Ypsilanti Police Department. I called the police department and asked for Officer Edwards, and he was unavailable. The police chief never called me back. What was the officer's stated reason for the arrest? Was the woman charged? Does YPD believe the paraphernalia exemption applied? Is there an internal review? Has any officer been reassigned or placed on leave? We plan to follow up in future editions.

take a stroll through peony gardens while they last. Cindy Gear, ground cover vendor number 279. Spring has sprung, and the wonderful floral colors have bloomed more vibrantly this year. After the pro-Palestinian political protest of last year, which resulted in their being cut down. My friend and I took a short trip to the University of Michigan Botanical Gardens located in the Nichols Arboretum. The brides on Sunday morning love having their photos taken at the wonderful peony gardens, all in their beautiful dresses with the bridesmaids. The gardens are known for photo shoots. When we arrived, it was packed with around 50 people lounging around on the hill and walking with dogs and babies in buggies. There were families and young people doing glamour shoots for uploading online fun, and amateur and professional photographers taking photos of the blooming peonies. The gardens are so wonderful with many varieties of peonies. What I find so amazing is the mixed colors, white and red, yellow and deep red. The sun was shining in the evening, and the colors were vibrantly powerful. It was like I had stepped into a living garden, and the shining fairies were going to dance amongst the flowers right before our eyes. Dogs are permitted, but must all be well-behaved and on short leashes due to the crowd. This event only lasts around 3 weeks, from the middle of May to the middle of June. A visit to the peony garden is one small event that feels more like a mini vacation in Ann Arbor, a location where you can take photographs, draw or paint, and stroll after church or take a family for fun. The garden is also a place to maybe see a fairy or two sitting on a stem of the branches. You never know. As always, you will feel love in the air with the fragrance of the blissful peonies. The U of M Botanical Gardens have activities for kids all summer long, which can be found on their website, mbgna.umich.edu/nichols-arboretum.

Facing Reality by Ken Parks, Ground Cover Vendor 490. We do our best every day to see reality as it is and to do something good. Most human beings look at their lives with some of this motivation. Our ancestors and spiritual friends have helpful advice for this path, which is best called the Path of Awakening. I came into the office today thinking, blue sky smiling at me. Ground cover coffee is a treat as I wake up a bit more. When we become aware of our ignorance, it may look too pervasive to overcome. If we take even the smallest step towards freedom and exert some discipline to stay on the path, the results can add up as we free our mind bit by bit. My patience is tested every day. I think of my father, the Reverend James K. Parks, who often said, "Lord, give me patience and give it to me now." Our ego fixations are ever in our face as we search for the inner child who is buried during the socialization process. Just to follow your breath to its source is a daily challenge which requires constant effort. Indigenous-centered culture, as exemplified by Beatrice Menezes-Coya Jackson, is known for offerings down, prayers up. Those who showed up for the Golden Rule sailboat when it was in Detroit, August of 2023, got a chance to meet her. The sailboat is a Veterans for Peace project to end nuclear weapons and live for peace. Beatrice Menezes-Coya Jackson came from the UP to do a water ceremony on the Detroit River. I'm writing this on Memorial Day, which in my mind is for all the victims of war, especially children. Compliance culture feeds the war machine every day. As we connect with each other and build a community that cares, we will find new habits that are life-friendly. Keep your eyes open for revolutionary food gatherings and other creative events in the Ground Cover community calendar. The Karuna Buddhist Center in the upper room of Bethlehem United Church of Christ is a good place to learn our natural mind and its compassionate wisdom source. Appearances may distract you as the playfulness of the mind takes over in the struggle to focus the mind on the object of the meditation. Beginning with the breath, it's good to remember a commentary in the Diamond and Heart Sutras. Peace of mind does not come from absence of struggle. It comes from absence of confusion and uncertainty. The struggle is good. In Cuba, you will regularly hear, "La lucha sigue," the struggle continues. It's hard to believe the number of criminal terrorists who get a big welcome in Florida, protected by the CIA and a network of Miami operatives who count the votes in Florida and are praised by President Trump and all presidential candidates. A Cuban airline was bombed on October 6, 1976. Much information has now been declassified and can be found in the National Archives. The perpetrators are known and given sanctuary in Florida. October 6 is a day of remembrance in the CARICOM member states. CARICOM would be the Caribbean community. The truth often survives the propaganda and cover-ups that define imperialist information control. I was raised on the ethic, "You shall know the truth and the truth will set you free." I once did a long meditation on the beach at the Bay of Pigs. I was given a ride to this historic site on a Cuban trade union excursion. Brigade 2506 was a group of Cuban exiles who landed on the beach at the Bay of Pigs in 1961. John F. Kennedy was called a traitor for the failure of the Bay of Pigs, and some say that was the beginning of what led to his assassination. Life gets interesting as you engage reality. I have found the deepest reality with the help of the meditation masters in the tradition of Karuna above. Because Tibet is part of China, CIA operatives exploit any problems to promote an anti-China perspective. A professor from the University of Mexico in Mexico City warned me about the Tibetan CIA connection. I replied about
complexity and the importance of learning from people you have differences with. The all-good expanse of primordial purity, a recurring theme in many of my articles, is the most profound reality. Be at ease with that and live with that as your guide. All differences can be resolved dialectically to a higher synthesis. Buddhist and Marxist dialectics have a lot in common in the higher stages. The Dalai Lama commented on that in regard to the pressure he faced when a Tibetan Communist Party was formed in the exile community. Their view was that socialism is an advance over capitalism, but in Tibet it should be Tibetan socialism, not Chinese socialism. The Dalai Lama once said he was a Marxist but not a Maoist. As theory and practice evolve to a higher synthesis, we will use appearances to point out reality more completely. Everything is a clue to the great mystery.

civics and peace movement origins of Mother's Day by Will Shakespeare, Grand Cover Vendor number 258. All that I am or hope to be, I owe to my angel mother, President Abraham Lincoln's tribute to his mom, Nancy Hanks Lincoln, 1784 to 1818. The above quote is Lincoln's tribute to his mom when he was a small town attorney in Springfield, Illinois. During Mother's Day celebrations in America, many people choose to buy Hallmark greeting cards which express Abraham Lincoln's sentiment and gratitude for his mother. To some online perspectives, Mother's Day originated as a movement for peace, public health, and community healing rather than the modern commercial holiday. Online demographic journal Quizlet noted that the approximate number of soldiers who died on the Union and Confederate sides were 620,000 to 750,000. In a population of just 36 million, including 4 million slaves, it was estimated that 360,000 Union soldiers died and 260,000 Confederate soldiers died. Lincoln's famous two-minute speech, 275 words, delivered in Gettysburg, Pennsylvania, on November 1863, was powerful and brief. The purpose of the Gettysburg Address was to help dedicate a national cemetery for soldiers who died at the Battle of Gettysburg, and to honor their sacrifices and acknowledge their participation in a struggle to preserve a nation founded on liberty and equality. But why are we talking about Lincoln's Civil War speech as part of the origin story and cultural literacy about Mother's Day? Intersection of Civil War tragedies and Mother's Day. The Gettysburg Address started by making reference to the Declaration of Independence. Lincoln unequivocally said that the American nation was conceived in liberty and dedicated to the proposition that all men are created equal. He called for a new birth of freedom in order to ensure that the government of the people, by the people, for the people, shall not perish from the earth. As the nation celebrates its 250-year anniversary on July 4, 2026, Lincoln's famous speech in Gettysburg reminds us that in order to preserve our democracy for the next 250 years, we must be eternally vigilant to ensure that the nation lives up to the ideals of the founding fathers. On Veterans Day, which takes place on November 11 every year, the nation mourns and honors those who died in military service. Memorial Day, which takes place every year on the last Monday of the month of May, used to be called Decoration Day. Why? It is a time to remember, mourn, and honor fallen soldiers and pray for permanent peace while decorating their graves with flowers and posters. According to the Department of Veteran Affairs, in the waning years of the Civil War, 1861 to 1865, and immediately afterwards, communities in the North and South, black and white, decorated soldiers' graves with floral honors on springtime decoration days. The practice of strewing flowers on graves has been documented from classical Roman times to Western Europe in the 19th century. Mothers of fallen soldiers and their relatives were distraught and traumatized by the Civil War. They never wanted the nation to go through such a bloody and painful episode. It is no accident that Mother's Day observance was proposed as a peace and public health movement. Women of America did not want future wars. They wanted to be fully engaged in any wars which caused staggering numbers of American lives. Mother's Day movement from 1870 to present day. Women's rights activist, poet,
an abolitionist, Julia Ward Howe, issued a powerful declaration in Boston, circa 1870. It was called the Mother's Day Proclamation. It called for mothers to say no and refuse to allow their sons to be killed and maimed as casualties of war. She proposed that women of America and other countries assemble in councils to advocate for the amicable settlement of international questions. Howe's proclamation is reminiscent of the 1848 Suffragette Declaration of Sentiments in Seneca Falls, New York, which made demands somewhat similar to the 4th of July, 1776 Declaration of Independence to achieve equality, freedom, liberty, and the pursuit of happiness. To fully understand why Ms. Howe wanted to associate Mother's Day with permanent international peace, one has to understand some of her women's rights roles during and after the Civil War. According to the online magazine peacealliance.org/history, Ms. Howe nursed and tended the wounded during the Civil War. She realized that the effects of the war go far beyond the killing of soldiers in battle. What she witnessed during the Civil War inspired her to call out for women to rise up through the ashes and devastation. A prominent name in the creation of Mother's Day was Mrs. Anne Reeves Jarvis. Her involvement in this creation lasted from the 1850s until the early 20th century. Online magazine Old Farmer's Almanac noted that Mrs. Jarvis was a peace activist who organized Mother's Day work clubs in West Virginia to combat unsanitary living conditions. She was also very concerned about high infant mortality rates, especially pervasive in Appalachia, and wanted to educate and help mothers who needed it the most. This is why some historians say that the Mother's Day movement was highly connected to the issues of maternal public health and environmental quality. Anne Reeves Jarvis was given the credit for being a champion of peace, reconciliation, and public health. Furthermore, Jarvis created mothers' work clubs in West Virginia to combat diseases and improve infant mortality. Some historians noted that during the Civil War, she organized Mother's Friendship Day to promote peace and unite divided communities. Another noteworthy name is Mary Towles Sassen. She was a teacher in Henderson, Kentucky. Historians said that she led her class in what is first known observance of Mother's Day, focusing just on honoring mothers. She got her pamphlet published in the late 19th century, which revealed her vision for Mother's Day. How did she do that? The magazine Old Farmer's Almanac noted Mary Sassen traveled across the state to educational gatherings in order to promote the observance of a national holiday, primarily in public schools, with a suggested date of April 20th, her mother's birthday. It was noted that schools in several states, such as Kentucky and Ohio, adopted Sassen's idea. She passed on in 1906 before her dream of a Mother's Day national holiday was realized. It was noted that the Kentucky legislature passed a resolution acclaiming Mary as the originator of the idea of celebration of Mother's Day. Anna Jarvis was the daughter of Anne Reeves Jarvis. Old Farmer's Almanac shared that after Mrs. Anne Reeves Jarvis died in 1905, her daughter carried the mantle of leadership from Philadelphia. She started to campaign for a national day to honor all mothers. Anna Jarvis said, "I hope and pray that someone sometime will find a memorial on Mother's Day commemorating her for the matchless service she renders to humanity in every field of life. She is entitled to it." Mother's Day is now held in the month of May. Why? Old Farmer's Almanac noted that in May of 1907, Anna memorialized her mother's lifelong activism with a memorial service held at the Methodist Church in Grafton, West Virginia, where Anna's mother had taught.
The following year, on May 10, a Mother's Day service was held at the same church to acknowledge all mothers. Thus was born the idea of the second Sunday in May be set aside to honor every mother, whether living or deceased. In 1914, President Woodrow Wilson signed a bill which designated second Sunday in May as a legal holiday, which will be called Mother's Day. President Wilson also noted that it would be a day dedicated to the best mother in the world, your mother.

Seven Heavenly Attributes by Mary Jade Bay. Ground cover vendor number 660. In heaven's garden, bright and wide, seven virtues walk beside the weary hearts of humankind, leaving trails of light behind. Humility wears simple clothes and speaks in whispers soft and low. It does not boast, it does not claim, yet kings bow gently to its name. Kindness carries golden rain to cool the fires of grief and pain. A tender word, a hand held near, can quiet sorrow, calm all fear. With open palms walks charity, a flowing river to the sea. It gives its bread, it shares its flame, and loves the lost without a name. Patience sits beneath old trees, listening to the restless breeze. It teaches hearts to trust the dawn, even when the night feels long. Chastity, with crystal light, guards the soul through darkest night. Pure, not only flesh, but mind, keeping truth and love aligned. Then steady temperance appears, balancing joy and human fears. Neither too little, not too much, but wisdom in a careful touch. And strong diligence climbs each hill with faithful heart and iron will. Through every labor, small or grand, it builds tomorrow hand in hand. These virtues are the stars above, the shape of heaven, the face of love. And every soul that walks their way turns earth itself to a brighter day.

My name's David Crane, and the title is No Soft Entry. I wear it on my sleeve, but guard it like a wolf. No social corners, just roundabouts. People orbit, misreading motion for weakness. Some call it arrogance. I call it survival. Being unapologetically myself is the only rebellion I've mastered. Try to touch me, and you'll meet your own reflection. Next is called No Witness. I don't chase peace. I build days that don't fall apart. Discipline doesn't speak. It just removes what doesn't last. You don't need to prove it. Not everyone rebuilding is building. Some just rearrange damage and call it change. Don't wait for motivation. Remember the cost of not moving. The real flex isn't winning. It's showing up with no one watching.

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Boil the chicken till it is done. When the chicken is done, take it out and put in another metal container. With the chicken broth that is left over from the boil, either cook instant or regular rice, it doesn't matter. Let chicken and rice cool, then cut up whatever vegetables you want to add. I prefer cucumbers, mushrooms from the can, green bell peppers or color bell peppers, and onions. Then when the chicken is cool, tear it into little pieces and add the vegetables. Whatever type of dressing you like, mix it together, put salt and pepper, and taste. You'll have a delicious salad.

Tommy Spaghetti, Sugar Man and the Origins of S.K. Rodriguez. Everybody knows Sugar Man, right? If you don't know Sugar Man, then perhaps you missed the greatest Cinderella story of the 21st century. Artist slash musician makes a record, record flops. Record company drops artist from label. Artist lives in relative obscurity for 30-plus years. Through an internet connection, artist discovers they have millions of fans overseas. Artist travels to foreign country and receives a hero's welcome. Artist makes triumphant return home. Artist lives happily ever after. What I just described to you was documented in the 2014 Academy Award-winning movie Searching for Sugar Man, directed by Malik Bendjellul. I have to mention Malik's name because without him, this whole comeback story might have been missed by me. It is easy to identify with the artist Sixto Rodriguez, a.k.a. Sugar Man, especially if you're in the music business or if you just like it when the underdog wins. Maybe it was better that Sugar Man's album flopped commercially in the United States because it preserved his body for future use. We all know the downside of overnight stardom. Drug use, alcohol use and abuse, fast living, overconsumption of food, sex, and an early demise. The road after success is littered with youthful corpses. As a reminder, Hendrix, Joplin, Morrison, Belushi. Sugar Man's 1973 record album, Cold Facts, had music that was danceable, but the lyrics were perhaps too honest for the average consumer. The song, I Wonder, while upbeat and danceable, pondered sex, pondered Vietnam, was written and composed in the early 70s vernacular. No wonder it didn't sell well in the United States in the 1970s. The title track, Sugar Man, integrated marijuana, tolerated cocaine, two subjects the Motown Records subsidiary was not interested in promoting. Let's fast forward now to 2026, and we have Sandra Rodriguez carrying her father's legacy like an Olympic torch. The two imposters, chance and fate, lured us together. Necessity wrote the screenplay. I was looking for a band to hire for a variety show, and after a brief phone conversation with Sandra Rodriguez, a.k.a. SK, it was clear that her experiences were beyond mine. I gratefully relinquished my position and invited SK to produce our In Loving Memory show, a tribute concert to the late great poet, activist John Sinclair. Wishing to avoid confusion in this article, I'm calling Sugar Man Rodriguez, and I'm calling Sandra Rodriguez SK. That's how they are referred to locally by friends and family. Collaborating with SK made me realize that I was in the presence of greatness and that I needed to conduct an interview with SK for Ground Cover News in Ann Arbor because Ground Cover has a loyal readership. Tommy Spaghetti, how did you get the moniker SK? SK. The initials of my name, Sandra Kennedy. Rodriguez first called me SK and I like it. How did you get into singing as a career? SK. I wrote and copyrighted six songs. When Rodriguez learned about it, he asked me to be his icebreaker and open his shows with my originals. My first performance was at Barclays Center in Brooklyn in front of 6,000 fans. Wow. What year was that, SK? 2013. Were you the icebreaker for all those shows in South Africa and Australia? SK. Yes, all the shows in Europe, Canada, United States, Australia. I've yet to perform in ZA. I just announced a tour trying to make it there. ZA?
SK, Republic of South Africa. You were already in South Africa. I saw you in the movie Searching for Sugar Man. Was that before Barclays Center gig? Yes. And South Africa was before my dad knew I wrote and sang and played songs. And the other time he toured, I stayed in the United States and sent my daughters. They have been there several times. Bless that man. Are you excited about going to South Africa? About the possibility? Yes. Seems like a difficult thing to pull off. I would be nervous, but you've been there before. You played 4 sold-out shows in Australia in 2025. How do you stay relaxed while traveling such great distances and performing for large audiences? SK, I see it as a privilege and a pleasure and an honor to be there, and doing music is even more incredible. Sandra, I want to call you Sugar Mama. How do you feel about that? SK, not interested in being called that. My name is SK, or Sandra. By this time in our relationship, SK and I have become friends. Unwittingly, I got stranded on the east side of Detroit. I could have taken a city bus back home, 13 miles, but I've already walked 5, and I'm worn out. Knowing that SK lives somewhere on the east side, I give her a call, and she answers. The angel seemed to be on my side, so I press my luck. SK, I'm stuck at 8 Mile and Gratiot. Can you swoop me? In just a few minutes, SK arrives in a squeaky, clean, new-looking SUV. After I buckle the seatbelt, SK tells me, I want to show you something. Wasting no time, SK drives to the cash corridor, stopping at not one, not two, but 3 gigantic murals painted in Sugar Man's likeness, each mural depicting Rodriguez in a different guitar pose. This is a drive-by mural tour, so it doesn't take long to observe the murals. SK steers her SUV down an alley. We stop, and SK gets out of the car, unlocks, and opens a huge wooden gate. We are now in a fairy tale existence, looking at a stately home in Wayne State University's Woodbridge neighborhood. Sweeping my head from side to side, I gaze at the perfect concrete, the manicured grass, the stockade fence offering neighborly privacy and foliage. Imagine the shows we could put on here, states SK. This porch could be the stage. SK unlocks the door and we enter the unoccupied house. Rodriguez bought this house for $100 in the 1970s. It was his lifelong project. SK is giving me the nickel tour, starting on the first floor. The walls look freshly drywalled. No art adorns them. Sanded hardwood floors, perfectly level. No furniture at all until we reach the second story. In the living room rests a polished black grand piano. Lifting the key cover, I sit down to play a tune while Sandra walks around, making sure the balcony windows and doors are firmly locked. My sisters want to sell the house. It's listed for $325,000. I want to buy them out. SK leads me into the basement. There on the floor, against the bricked wall, are tools, hammers, sledges, crowbars, saws, levels, all neatly aligned, perfectly spaced, like it's an exhibit at Greenfield Village at the Henry Ford Museum. From this evidence, it's clear that Sixto Rodriguez was a master craftsman. This house is symbolic of Rodriguez's music career, impressive and enduring. The 3 Rodriguez murals are not hyperbole. Rodriguez is remembered and loved by everyone around here.

Hello, and thank you for listening to WCBN FM Ann Arbor. This is the round table, except we're missing two of our three nights, so you're left with me, DJ Nova, or Rosie, depending on when you started listening to me. Well, what are we going to do today? I don't know. I couldn't think of anything. Yeah, I want to be talkative, but I'm not very much of a talkative person on my own. So I was like, music-wise, what could I do? And I decided, I've been meaning to do this for a while. Well, this is only the prelude to what I plan on doing. Tomorrow at 11 p.m. Eastern Standard Time, I'm going to do a complete show of Only Low and maybe a little Alan Sparhawk. So this is the low sampler where I ramble a little bit in between songs to keep the roundtable active. And low. I actually had a guy call in one time, never got his name, I don't think, who I think I played, I think it was one of these CDs, Things We Lost in the Fire, maybe, not sure, but I think I played Sunflower, and he was like, you gotta do a whole low show. And I'm just like, you know what, you're so right. So I'm doing the sampler today. If you're interested in any of the music you hear tonight, this evening, check out my show tomorrow, Tuesday at 11 p.m., the standard model with DJ Nova. Otherwise, I don't have a lot to say. I'll back announce 10 minutes or so, and then at the end of the half hour. So, enjoy.

Hello once more. We've only heard 3 songs so far in our half-hour journey together. You just heard Dinosaur Act, and then before that, Stay, and to start the hour, Over the Ocean. And of course, all of those songs are by the lovely Duluth-based band, Low. They're not around anymore, sadly. I believe Mimi Parker, who is the female voice you hear on a lot of these songs, passed away in 2022. But Alan Sparhawk, the male voice you hear, he still puts out music, and he put out an album last year with Trampled by Turtles, also of Duluth, that is just so good. I cannot recommend that one enough. I mean, I recommend all this stuff quite highly, but, you know, coming off of Low with Trampled by Turtles, what the album was called, is just superb. You really don't see anything like that being made these days. I highly recommend that one. And if I had to recommend any of these Low albums, I would say the

Curtain Hits the Cast is one of my favorites. That one is where you heard Over the Ocean, but it has just a great, great, great, great, great run of tracks the whole time. And then it caps off, it climaxes at Do You Know How to Waltz before Fading Away in Dark. Just a really great album. But also a good one is Hey What, their last album. I'm not playing that one today. I'm saving that one for the full Low show that I have planned. But this one that I will play a little later is of the same. It's called Double Negative. I recommend that one too. Next, we are going to hear Two Step, which where does it say it? I believe someone said it was so amazing and gave it double the stars they gave any other track on this review. So we're going to try it. You know, hopefully I don't play any FCC violations, but you know, you got to take the risk. So I'll be back shortly.

Hello one final time. Thank you for listening to WCBN FM Ann Arbor. You're currently listening to Fly, and then you heard a cover of Sunshine, actually. And then, as I said, Two Step, again, all by the band Low. If you like this, I play a lot of these guys on my show, which is, as I said earlier, Tuesday from 11 p.m. to 12 a.m. So check that out if you're inclined. And if not, well, maybe I'll catch you a different time. Peace.

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I'm your host, Greg Bays, here every Monday evening at 6:30 p.m. for a half hour of environmental and other meditative sounds. Tonight, we'll hear part two of a recording of Australian nature sounds. These are the sounds of bird songs in North Queensland, Australia, as recorded by George Vlad. So turn it up or turn it down, however you're most comfortable. Let's enjoy this week's Audio Fireplace together.

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I'm Greg Bays, and I invite you to join me again next Monday at 6:30 p.m. for another half hour of environmental and other meditative sounds. 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
0: Catchy. 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
0: He's late every morning. Okay. 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
4: 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Yeah.

Welcome to Yazoo City Calling on WCBN. My name is Mark. Glad to be with you on this Monday night. And that was Honey Boy, who was born Frank Pat and came from Alabama. He was born near Selma. He was friends with a gentleman who he's also on this. This is a recording on the specialty label called Bloodstains on the Wall. Honey Boy was friends with a guy who called himself Little Temple. And Little Temple brought Honey Boy to this session. Honey Boy was working like a lot of odd jobs, selling shoes and doing maintenance and all that kind of stuff. And they brought him in. He did a song called Bloodstains on the Wall, which is, we didn't hear that one tonight. We heard You Better Move On Away From Here. But Bloodstains on the Wall, which was successful enough to become the title of this various artists collection. And we're going to hear a few things from this because it's a really nice collection of country blues, which was an area of specialty records. Many of you know, if you're Little Richard fans, you know that he recorded for the specialty label. But they recorded a lot of country blues albums and country blues artists. This album, this collection, Bloodstains on the Wall, a lot of the artists on here didn't record enough things to even make up an album. And so they recorded like one song. You know, they did these sessions back in the early 50s. And they'd have one or two songs by people. And they eventually put them all together into this collection. It's really nice. Good old country blues kind of stuff. This next guy was so obscure. He goes by the name of Pine Bluff Pete. He was somebody that kind of hung around the studio and would run out for liquor and stuff like that for the sessions. And eventually, he wanted them to record him. And when they came to a point where whoever they had booked for the session was unable or unwilling to sing anymore, they let him record. And it wasn't until and then he like disappeared. They paid him like one time for the session. Nobody really knew his real name though, and so they called him Pine Bluff Pete. So here's Pine Bluff Pete with a tune called Uncle Sam Blues.

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That was Country Jim Bledsoe on Yazoo City Calling on WCBN. Country Jim Bledsoe was he recorded this session in the early 50s for the specialty.

label. It was called Dial 110 Blues. Before that, we heard Big Joe Williams and a tune called Rather Be Sloppy Drunk. Joe Williams is not to be confused with the great singer with the Count Basie band, but actually a very popular singer. Unlike a lot of the names that I'm going to share with you tonight, Big Joe Williams was a pretty well-known, especially right before these recordings were made. In the 40s, he recorded for Columbia Records and other labels. But this session actually took place. He was kind of, and then he became popular again in the 60s when there was kind of the blues revival and the whole coffee house and blues festival, folk festival kind of scene. He was popular again. But in the early 50s, he was kind of like in between gigs. He was recorded, he recorded this song, and the owner of Specialty Records decided not to release it at the time. And none other than Dr. Demento, a guy named, whose real name was Barrett Hansen, Dr. Demento kept this track alive and put it out on a collection, a various artist collection around that time. We heard Clarence London doing a song called Going Back to Mama. Clarence London was a guy that hung around the record store that was owned by the guy who was a distributor for Specialty Records. And he kept pestering him to record him. And when the owner of Specialty came to town to do these sessions, he was able to record Going Back to Mama. And I told you a little bit about Pine Bluff Pete before that. That started the set with Uncle Sam Blues. Well, here's a good one from a guy named Little Temple, called I Ate the Wrong Part.

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0: That's a guy named John Mooney, who is a contemporary performer, or relatively contemporary. I don't know the exact year on this album. It's on the Blind Pig label, though, who recorded a lot of good blues records back in the 70s and 80s. John Mooney's album is called Coming Your Way, and we heard Take a Walk Around the Corner. Memphis Minnie before that, she really needs no introduction. Man, You Won't Give Me No Money was what we heard. And then we heard a couple from that Bloodstains on the Wall collection, those specialty records recordings from the early 50s. Pete McKinley did Crying for My Baby, and he did a lot of crying on that record. And a guy named Little Temple did I Ate the Wrong Part, which, you know, that line, Mama killed a chicken, thought it was a duck, put it on the table with a leg sticking up. That phrase has been around for a long time. I remember hearing that later on a John Lee Hooker record. So that's kind of an old, you know, part of the vernacular. We're going to have a public service announcement, and then we'll have some more music.
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0: All right. Thanks for tuning in to Yazoo City Calling on WCBN. My name is Mark. Nice to be with you tonight. And let's continue with the great Bessie Smith.

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you. Thank you so much. I guess you children should know this. Hold it there, boys. I guess you all wonder what it's all about. You see, now you want to know who I am, because I haven't been getting around much anymore, as Duke Edelman said. You know, the old lady is 66 years old, don't you? And you know, I may be old, but I'm not cold.

That's Dr. Isaiah Ross and Cat Squirrel from an album called Call the Doctor. Dr. Ross was from a small town in Mississippi. That song Cat Squirrel, you might remember Cream. You old acid heads might remember Cream doing Cat Squirrel on their Fresh Cream album, first Cream album. We heard a couple of tunes before that from an album called Grind It, live at the Ann Arbor Blues and Jazz Festival. We heard Victoria Spivey with Detroit Moan, and we heard Roosevelt Sykes with Driving Wheel. Butterfield Blues Band did a nice version of Driving Wheel, I remember, on one of their records, a big, big horn section kind of thing. And we started the set with Bessie Smith, funny title, You've Been a Good Old Wagon. Great Bessie Smith. Well, we're going to turn now to one of the godparents of blues and spiritual music, Odetta.